0: eventually work at Cancer Care in Winnipeg or at Boundary Trails Health Center. Brown, who lives in Gnadenthal, was also recently awarded the Dr. S.S. Tony Scholarship from the Altona and District Healthcare Board. And Altona's Gallery in the Park is hosting its first Kinder Art Show through Sunday, building on the success of its annual High School Student Art Show, which just wrapped up its 13th exhibit earlier this week. Curator Renee Friesen says part of the inspiration to create the show came from her kindergartner niece and nephew. A unique aspect of the show is how the pieces were hung inside the Schwartz House.
1: In a typical exhibition, artworks are hung around 60 inches. That's the average height line for an adult. This show is specifically targeted to hang all the artworks at a kindergarten height level. So when the kids come in, they don't need to be craning their necks looking up at all the artworks. They come in and see the art right at their eye level.
0: Pieces from students at Ecole Elmwood School, Gretna Elementary, and Rosenfeld School are on display while the show is on through Sunday. There is a lot happening in our community, and you won't miss a thing when you subscribe to the daily newsletter at Pembina Valley Online.
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0: A dust storm warning has now been issued for the region, along with the previous wind warning remaining intact. Partly cloudy tonight, a few showers late this evening and overnight. Wind gusting out of the west to 90 kilometers per hour, then diminishing to 70 this evening, a low of 14. Friday, a mix of sun and cloud, small chance of showers in the afternoon, wind gusting out of the west to 70 kilometers per hour and a high of 24. Clear skies Friday night and a low of 6. Sunshine returning Saturday with a high of 17, then periods of rain moving in on Sunday, a high of 15. Monday, rain and wind with a high of 9. Know the weather shaping your day. Check the CDK Electric weather page on the Pembina Valley Online app.
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2: A dust storm warning has now been issued for the region, along with the previous wind warning remaining intact. Partly cloudy tonight, a few showers late this evening and overnight. Wind gusting out of the west to 90 kilometers per hour, then diminishing to 70 this evening, a low of 14. Friday, a mix of sun and cloud, small chance of showers in the afternoon, wind gusting out of the west to 70 kilometers per hour and a high of 24. Clear skies Friday night and a low of 6. Sunshine returning Saturday with a high of 17, then periods of rain moving in on Sunday, a high of 15. Monday, rain and wind with a high of 9. Know the weather shaping your day. Check the CDK Electric weather page on the Pembina.

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1: A dust storm warning has now been issued for the region, along with the previous wind warning remaining intact. Partly cloudy tonight, a few showers late this evening and overnight. Wind gusting out of the west to 90 kilometers per hour, then diminishing to 70 this evening, a low of 14. Friday, a mix of sun and cloud, small chance of showers in the afternoon, wind gusting out of the west to 70 kilometers per hour and a high of 24. Clear skies Friday night and a low of 6. Sunshine returning Saturday with a high of 17, then periods of rain moving in on Sunday, a high of 15. Monday, rain and wind with a high of 9. Know the weather shaping your day. Check the CDK Electric weather page on the Pembina Valley online app.
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2: 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I'm Olivia Rodrigo.
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2: 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It was her first time speaking directly to Manitoba MLAs, and Garden Valley School Board Chair Leah Clausen admits she felt it.
3: I was terribly nervous. I was sweating buckets. It's a very, it's a weighty experience. It helped because, of course, I have met the minister many times and she's a strong advocate for school boards. And, of course, I've met the opposition, the education critic, Wayne Owosco. That was helpful that I knew the people around the table. But it is a weighty process and it's formal.
2: Clausen appeared at the legislature to speak on education amendments, including changes tied to the Public Schools Act and the Manitoba School Boards Association. Despite the nerves, she says the experience

0: was meaningful, describing the process as formal, structured, and surprisingly accessible. She encourages others to take part when legislation affects them directly. A longtime Morden volunteer whose work spans healthcare, art, environmental projects, and community events is being honored as the city's Citizen of Distinction. Margie Hildebrand received the honor from the Morden Area Foundation. Nominator Yvonne Stace says Hildebrand has a way of making people feel valued and encouraged.
1: She'll jump into some of those conversations about theology or about art, about caring for her community with humor. So you can't hang around Margie long without having a laugh. She enjoys life. She enjoys what she does. She enjoys people.
0: Hildebrand has also helped teach art classes, create public artwork, and support local environmental initiatives. Grade 6 students at Borderlands School Division's Eco Expo got a close-up look at water health, checking Altona's Buffalo Creek Nature Pond for signs of pollution as part of the Outdoor Learning Day. At the water station, students looked for clues like algae and ran simple tests.
2: So make it feel better for like the environment and also and also for the animals and the sea animals, like including dragonflies, fish and frogs.
0: They also learned how runoff, like fertilizers, can affect water quality. The Eco Expo brought about 130 students through workshops on water, soil, plants, and wildlife, aimed at building skills and stewardship. And a weekend recital in Winkler showcased dancers from DanceWorks after a season of practice and preparation. The studio presented 4 performances at the PWN Centennial Concert Hall under the theme Dancing Through the Seasons. Instructor Tristan Clausen says the performance troupe also had a strong competition season.
3: This group, which is relatively new, is like stepping up. We're building on the foundation that has been laid in years past, and it's continuing to improve. This year, we've got one of the highest scores we've ever gotten as a team. Personally, we got 3rd with one of our pieces in our large group category, and even got a special award for our performance, which is just incredible. I'm so proud of the team.
0: We're gathering all the news of the day and delivering it directly to your inbox. 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
4: Now, your Pembina Valley Online weather.
0: A dust storm warning has now been issued for the region, along with the previous wind warning remaining intact. Partly cloudy tonight, a few showers late this evening and overnight. Wind gusting out of the west to 90 kilometers per hour, then diminishing to 70 this evening, a low of 14. Friday, a mix of sun and cloud, small chance of showers in the afternoon, wind gusting out of the west to 70 kilometers per hour and a high of 24. Clear skies Friday night and a low of 6. Sunshine returning Saturday with a high of 17, then periods of rain moving in on Sunday, a high of 15. Monday, rain and wind with a high of 9. Know the weather shaping your day. Check the CDK Electric weather page on the Pembina Valley Online app.
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4: A dust storm warning has now been issued for the region, along with the previous wind warning remaining intact. Partly cloudy tonight, a few showers late this evening and overnight. Wind gusting out of the west to 90 kilometers per hour, then diminishing to 70 this evening, a low of 14. Friday, a mix of sun and cloud, small chance of showers in the afternoon, wind gusting out of the west to 70 kilometers per hour and a high of 24. Clear skies Friday night and a low of 6. Sunshine returning Saturday with a high of 17, then periods of rain moving in on Sunday, a high of 15. Monday, rain and wind with a high of 9. Know the

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4: A dust storm warning has now been issued for the region, along with the previous wind warning remaining intact. Partly cloudy tonight, a few showers late this evening and overnight. Wind gusting out of the west to 90 kilometers per hour, then diminishing to 70 this evening, a low of 14. Friday, a mix of sun and cloud, small chance of showers in the afternoon. Wind gusting out of the west to 70 kilometers per hour and a high of 24. Clear skies Friday night and a low of 6. Sunshine returning Saturday with a high of 17, then periods of rain moving in on Sunday, a high of 15. Monday, rain and wind with a high of 9. Know the weather shaping your day. Check the CDK Electric weather page on the Pembina Valley Online app.
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2: I'm Candace Dirksen with your local news, streaming now through the Pembina Valley Online app. Fire crews were able to quickly put out a small barn fire north of Rosenfeld yesterday morning. When 20 members of Altona Rhineland Emergency Services arrived on scene, they found a barn workshop on fire, along with two smaller sheds. Fire Chief Greg Zimmerman says the flames had also spread into a small standard of trees. Winkler Fire Department sent its water tanker to help with water supply. Zimmerman says the fire was accidentally set by the owner. Altona Police Service is getting a boost in major crime training thanks to money from Manitoba's Criminal Property Forfeiture Grant Fund. Chief Dan DeFair says a new mentorship will place one Altona officer with the RCMP Major Crimes Unit in Winnipeg for a month, getting hands-on experience with the province's most serious files.
3: So basically, one of our officers is going to be living in Winnipeg for a month, and we'll be responding to anything that the RCMP Major Crime Unit responds to, which is, you know, generally it's homicides, serious crimes all across the province.
2: DeFair says the hands-on training can sharpen officers' interviewing and case-building skills used in major investigations. All assets to the local department when the day comes that they're needed. Winkler student Heidi Brown is the 2026 recipient of the Winkler Community Foundation's $30,000 Make It a Reality Award. The scholarship, funded through the Gordon Weeb Education Fund, supports local students pursuing post-secondary education. Brown plans to attend Brandon University for nursing, inspired by her own decade-long health journey after being diagnosed with a brain tumor as a child. She says the award will make a major difference as she begins university.
4: This will allow me to go to school and just focus on my studies and not have to focus on part-time working and trying to balance my studies as well as balancing a job. So, yeah, it's incredible. It's hard to believe.
2: Brown, who lives in Gnadenthal, was also recently awarded the Dr. S.S. Tony Scholarship from the Altona and District Healthcare Board. And without a doubt, it's the cutest art show in the region right now, the Kinder Art Show at Altona's Gallery in the Park. The new first-time exhibit features pieces from kindergarten students at Ecole Elmwood School, Gretna Elementary, and Rosenfeld School.

0: Here's curator Renee Friesen.
1: Well, we have done the high school art show for 13 years now, and I thought what a great opportunity it would be for younger artists and creative minds to showcase their work in a gallery setting as well. I reached out to all of the local kindergarten art teachers, so Rosenfeld, Gretna, and Altona, and asked them if they would be interested in participating in this. They were very excited and on board right away.
0: Also making the show unique is all of the pieces that have been hung at high level of the average kindergarten student, with a goal of increasing engagement when visiting. The show is open daily through Sunday. 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
2: Now, your Pembina Valley Online weather.
0: A dust storm warning has now been issued for the region, along with the previous wind warning remaining intact. Partly cloudy tonight, a few showers late this evening and overnight. Wind gusting out of the west to 90 kilometers per hour, then diminishing to 70 this evening, a low of 14. Friday, a mix of sun and cloud, small chance of showers in the afternoon, wind gusting out of the west to 70 kilometers per hour and a high of 24. Clear skies Friday night and a low of 6. Sunshine returning Saturday with a high of 17, then periods of rain moving in on Sunday, a high of 15. Monday, rain and wind with a high of 9. Know the weather shaping your day. Check the CDK Electric weather page on the Pembina Valley Online app.
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3: A dust storm warning has now been issued for the region, along with the previous wind warning remaining intact. Partly cloudy tonight, a few showers late this evening and overnight. Wind gusting out of the west to 90 kilometers per hour, then diminishing to 70 this evening, a low of 14. Friday, a mix of sun and cloud, small chance of showers in the afternoon, wind gusting out of the west to 70 kilometers per hour and a high of 24. Clear skies Friday night and a low of 6. Sunshine returning Saturday with a high of 17, then periods of rain moving in on Sunday, a high of 15. Monday, rain and wind with a high of 9. Know the weather shaping your day. Check the CDK Electric weather page on the Pembina Valley online app.
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0: It's as Canadian as the metric system, Anne of Green Gables, and watching Mr. Dressup. The PV Cup. 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
5: A dust storm warning has now been issued for the region, along with the previous wind warning remaining intact. Partly cloudy tonight, a few showers late this evening and overnight. Wind gusting out of the west to 90 kilometers per hour, then diminishing to 70 this evening, a low of 14. Friday, a mix of sun and cloud, small chance of showers in the afternoon. Wind gusting out of the west to 70 kilometers per hour and a high of 24. Clear skies Friday night and a low of 6. Sunshine returning Saturday with a high of 17, then periods of rain moving in on Sunday, a high of 15. Monday, rain and wind with a high of 9. Know the weather shaping your day. Check the CDK Electric weather page on the Pembina Valley Online app.
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1: A dust storm warning has now been issued for the region, along with the previous wind warning remaining intact. Partly cloudy tonight, a few showers late this evening and overnight. Wind gusting out of the west to 90 kilometers per hour, then diminishing to 70 this evening, a low of 14. Friday, a mix of sun and cloud, small chance of showers in the afternoon. Wind gusting out of the west to 70 kilometers per hour and a high of 24. Clear skies Friday night and a low of 6. Sunshine returning Saturday with a high of 17, then periods of rain moving in on Sunday, a high of 15. Monday, rain and wind with a high of 9. Know the weather shaping your day. Check the CDK Electric weather page on the Pembina Valley online app.
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2: A dust storm warning has now been issued for the region, along with the previous wind warning remaining intact. Partly cloudy tonight, a few showers late this evening and overnight. Wind gusting out of the west to 90 kilometers per hour, then diminishing to 70 this evening, a low of 14. Friday, a mix of sun and cloud, small chance of showers in the afternoon, wind gusting out of the west to 70 kilometers per hour and a high of 24.

0: skies Friday night and a low of 6. Sunshine returning Saturday with a high of 17, then periods of rain moving in on Sunday, a high of 15. Monday, rain and wind with a high of 9. Know the weather shaping your day. Check the CDK Electric weather page on the Pembina Valley online app.
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0: Now, your Pembina Valley online weather.
1: A dust storm warning has now been issued for the region, along with the previous wind warning remaining intact. Partly cloudy tonight, a few showers late this evening and overnight. Wind gusting out of the west to 90 kilometers per hour, then diminishing to 70 this evening, a low of 14. Friday, a mix of sun and cloud, small chance of showers in the afternoon, wind gusting out of the west to 70 kilometers per hour and a high of 24. Clear skies Friday night and a low of 6.

0: Sunshine returning Saturday with a high of 17, then periods of rain moving in on Sunday, a high of 15. Monday, rain and wind with a high of 9. Know the weather shaping your day. Check the CDK Electric weather page on the Pembina Valley online app.
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1: A dust storm warning has now been issued for the region, along with the previous wind warning remaining intact. Partly cloudy tonight, a few showers late this evening and overnight. Wind gusting out of the west to 90 kilometers per hour, then diminishing to 70 this evening, a low of 14. Friday, a mix of sun and cloud, small chance of showers in the afternoon. Wind gusting out of the west to 70 kilometers per hour and a high of 24. Clear skies Friday night and a low of 6. Sunshine returning Saturday with a high of 17, then periods of rain moving in on Sunday, a high of 15. Monday, rain and wind with a high of 9. Know the weather shaping your day. Check the CDK Electric weather page on the Pembina Valley online app.
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0: 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Badman meets Butchered Song. 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No musical artists were harmed in the making of this contest. 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
1: A dust storm warning has now been issued for the region, along with the previous wind warning remaining intact. Partly cloudy tonight, a few showers late this evening and overnight. Wind gusting out of the west to 90 kilometers per hour, then diminishing to 70 this evening, a low of 14. Friday, a mix of sun and cloud, small chance of showers in the afternoon, wind gusting out of the west to 70 kilometers per hour and a high of 24. Clear skies Friday night and a low of 6. Sunshine returning Saturday with a high of 17, then periods of rain moving in on Sunday, a high of 15. Monday, rain and wind with a high of 9. Know the weather shaping your day. Check the CDK Electric weather page on the Pembina Valley online app.
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2: A dust storm warning has now been issued for the region, along with the previous wind warning remaining intact. Partly cloudy tonight, a few showers late this evening and overnight. Wind gusting out of the west to 90 kilometers per hour, then diminishing to 70 this evening, a low of 14. Friday, a mix of sun and cloud, small chance of showers in the afternoon, wind gusting out of the west to 70 kilometers per hour and a high of 24. Clear skies Friday night and a low of 6. Sunshine returning Saturday with a high of 17, then periods of rain moving in on Sunday, a high of 15. Monday, rain and wind with a high of 9. Know the weather shaping your day. Check the CDK Electric weather page on the Pembina Valley online app.
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CJEL is a proud part of Golden West. 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
1: A dust storm warning has now been issued for the region, along with the previous wind warning remaining intact. Partly cloudy tonight, a few showers late this evening and overnight. Wind gusting out of the west to 90 kilometers per hour, then diminishing to 70 this evening. A low of 14. Friday, a mix of sun and cloud, small chance of showers in the afternoon, wind gusting out of the west to 70 kilometers per hour and a high of 24. Clear skies Friday night and a low of 6. Sunshine returning Saturday with a high of 17, then periods of rain moving in on Sunday, a high of 15. Monday, rain and wind with a high of 9. Know the weather shaping your day. Check the CDK Electric weather page on the Pembina Valley Online app.
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6: Now, your Pembina Valley online weather.
7: A dust storm warning has now been issued for the region, along with the previous wind warning remaining intact. Partly cloudy tonight, a few showers late this evening and overnight. Wind gusting out of the west to 90 kilometers per hour, then diminishing to 70 this evening, a low of 14. Friday, a mix of sun and cloud, small chance of showers in the afternoon, wind gusting out of the west to 70 kilometers per hour and a high of 24. Clear skies Friday night and a low of 6. Sunshine returning Saturday with a high of 17, then periods of rain moving in on Sunday, a high of 15. Monday, rain and wind with a high of 9. Know the weather shaping your day. Check the CDK Electric weather page on the Pembina Valley online app.
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2: A dust storm warning has now been issued for the region, along with the previous wind warning remaining intact. Partly cloudy tonight, a few showers late this evening and overnight. Wind gusting out of the west to 90 kilometers per hour, then diminishing to 70 this evening. A low of 14. Friday, a mix of sun and cloud, small chance of showers in the afternoon, wind gusting out of the west to 70 kilometers per hour and a high of 24. Clear skies Friday night and a low of 6. Sunshine returning Saturday with a high of 17, then periods of rain moving in on Sunday, a high of 15. Monday, rain and wind with a high of 9. Know the weather shaping your day. Check the CDK Electric weather page on the Pembina Valley online app.
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0: 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We play a contest on the cutting edge. Badman meets Butchered Song. 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We're going to take a grade A song like this, and we're going to slice and dice it.
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0: 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No musical artists were harmed in the making of this contest.
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3: A dust storm warning has now been issued for the region, along with the previous wind warning remaining intact. Partly cloudy tonight, a few showers late this evening and overnight. Wind gusting out of the west to 90 kilometers per hour, then diminishing to 70 this evening. A low of 14. Friday, a mix of sun and cloud. Small chance of showers in the afternoon. Wind gusting out of the west to 70 kilometers per hour and a high of 24. Clear skies Friday night and a low of 6. Sunshine returning Saturday with a high of 17. Then periods of rain moving in on Sunday, a high of 15. Monday, rain and wind with a high of 9. Know the weather shaping your day. Check the CDK Electric weather page on the Pembina Valley online app.
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1: Now, your Pembina Valley online weather.
2: A dust storm warning has now been issued for the region, along with the previous wind warning remaining intact. Partly cloudy tonight, a few showers late this evening and overnight. Wind gusting out of the west to 90 kilometers per hour, then diminishing to 70 this evening, a low of 14. Friday, a mix of sun and cloud, small chance of showers in the afternoon, wind gusting out of the west to 70 kilometers per hour and a high of 24. Clear skies Friday night and a low of 6. Sunshine returning Saturday with a high of 17, then periods of rain moving in on Sunday, a high of 15. Monday, rain and wind with a high of 9. Know the weather shaping your day. Check the CDK Electric weather page on the Pembina Valley online app.
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0: Now, your Pembina Valley online weather.
1: A dust storm warning has now been issued for the region, along with the previous wind warning remaining intact. Partly cloudy tonight, a few showers late this evening and overnight. Wind gusting out of the west to 90 kilometers per hour, then diminishing to 70 this evening, a low of 14. Friday, a mix of sun and cloud, small chance of showers in the afternoon, wind gusting out of the west to 70 kilometers per hour and a high of 24. Clear skies Friday night and a low of 6. Sunshine returning Saturday with a high of 17, then periods of rain moving in on Sunday, a high of 15. Monday, rain and wind with a high of 9. Know the weather shaping your day. Check the CDK Electric weather page on the Pembina Valley online app.
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0: It has teeth, but doesn't bite. 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
1: A dust storm warning has now been issued for the region, along with the previous wind warning remaining intact. Partly cloudy tonight, a few showers late this evening and overnight. Wind gusting out of the west to 90 kilometers per hour, then diminishing to 70 this evening. A low of 14. Friday, a mix of sun and cloud, small chance of showers in the afternoon, wind gusting out of the west to 70 kilometers per hour and a high of 24. Clear skies Friday night and a low of 6. Sunshine returning Saturday with a high of 17, then periods of rain moving in on Sunday, a high of 15. Monday, rain and wind with a high of 9. Know the weather shaping your day. 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
1: A dust storm warning has now been issued for the region, along with the previous wind warning remaining intact. Partly cloudy tonight, a few showers late this evening and overnight. Wind gusting out of

0: the west to 90 kilometers per hour, then diminishing to 70 this evening, a low of 14. Friday, a mix of sun and cloud, small chance of showers in the afternoon, wind gusting out of the west to 70 kilometers per hour and a high of 24. Clear skies Friday night and a low of 6. Sunshine returning Saturday with a high of 17, then periods of rain moving in on Sunday, a high of 15. Monday, rain and wind with a high of 9. Know the weather shaping your day. Check the CDK Electric weather page on the Pemina Valley online app.
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1: A dust storm warning has now been issued for the region, along with the previous wind warning remaining intact. Partly cloudy tonight, a few showers late this evening and overnight. Wind gusting out of the west to 90 kilometers per hour, then diminishing to 70 this evening. A low of 14. Friday, a mix of sun and cloud, small chance of showers in the afternoon, wind gusting out of the west to 70 kilometers per hour and a high of 24. Clear skies Friday night and a low of 6. Sunshine returning Saturday with a high of 17, then periods of rain moving in on Sunday, a high of 15. Monday, rain and wind with a high of 9. Know the weather shaping your day. Check the CDK Electric weather page on the Pembina Valley Online app.
0: From Highway 14 to Highway 75.
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1: A dust storm warning has now been issued for the region, along with the previous wind warning remaining intact. Partly cloudy tonight, a few showers late this evening and overnight. Wind gusting out of the west to 90 kilometers per hour, then diminishing to 70 this evening, a low of 14. Friday, a mix of sun and cloud, small chance of showers in the afternoon, wind gusting out of the west to 70 kilometers per hour and a high of 24. Clear skies Friday night and a low of 6. Sunshine returning Saturday with a high of 17, then periods of rain moving in on Sunday, a high of 15. Monday, rain and wind with a high of 9. Know the weather shaping your day. Check the CDK Electric weather page on the Pembina Valley online app.
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2: Happy Friday. I'm Alexander Peters. Hope you're doing well. After one of the windiest days the region has seen in a very long time, along with scenes reminiscent of the Dirty 30s, much of southern Manitoba will be seeing a similar scenario play out again Friday. A wind warning continues for southwestern Manitoba, as well as the Pembina and western Red River valleys. Looking back at Thursday, some of the strongest gusts recorded include Deloraine, 119 kilometers per hour, Minto, 112, Holland, 102 kilometers per hour, Somerset, 101, and Manitou, 95 kilometers per hour. The same low-pressure system that brought these impacts yesterday will do the same today, with southwesterly to westerly gusts potentially up to 90 kilometers per hour possible this morning. As the system's cold front sweeps through, winds shift northwesterly this afternoon and remain strong, gusting to 80 kilometers per hour. The winds should begin to taper off this evening, with a break in the blustery conditions expected Saturday. We're expecting a mix of sun and cloud today, with highs between 21 and 24 degrees. Students across Western School Division are opening up to the dangers they face online after presentations this week from online safety advocate Val Caldwell. Caldwell spoke to students from grades 6 through 12 in Morden and Altona about social media, online predators, screen addiction, and AI chatbots. She says many adults still do not understand what kids are experiencing online every day.
3: We have kids as young as grade 4 who are being asked to send intimate images or are receiving unwanted intimate images or inappropriate sexual comments. So there's a lot of stuff going on these platforms that a lot of adults are not aware of.
2: Caldwell says the important things parents can do is build trust so kids feel safe asking for help. Polycystic ovary syndrome has a new name, and physicians say it better reflects the condition's full scope. On May 13th, it was announced that the condition was renamed to polyendocrine metabolic ovarian syndrome, or PMOS. Dr. Rachel Noble, an obstetrician gynecologist in Winkler and at Boundary Trails Health Center, says the change acknowledges that the condition affects more than just reproductive health.
4: It's significant because if someone is seeking care because they have irregular menstrual periods and they get this diagnosis of PCOS, I think it's important for the healthcare system to acknowledge that, yeah, it's not just that you have irregular periods. You may also have a harder time with weight management. You may be at risk for diabetes. You may have skin conditions, mental health conditions that are playing a role too.
2: Dr. Noble says the new name is less reductive and leaves rooms for the full scope of how the condition affects people. Get the news of the day conveniently delivered to your email inbox and subscribe to the Daily News on Pembina Valley Online.
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5: Athletic Director at GVC, Walter Giesbrecht, gives the details about the special event that is coming up on June 1st.
6: Yeah, June 1st, we'll be having our annual athletic gala, where we celebrate just all the hard work and dedication and success that the Garden Valley Collegiate Sports teams have had over the season.
5: Giesbrecht says the annual tradition at GVC is one that

0: the athletes and coaches always look forward to, and tickets will be available soon. Details on PeminaValleyOnline.com. In the Zone 4 Varsity Boys Baseball, W.C. Miller defeated Morden 18-8, then Morden bounced back to win the second game 15-5. In the NHL playoffs, the Canadiens doubled up the Sabres 6-3 to grab a 3-2 series lead, while the Golden Knights eliminated the Ducks 5-1, winning Game 6 in the series 4-2. And in the PWHL playoffs, Game 1 of the Walter Cup Final went into overtime, and Montreal found the winner to upend Ottawa 3-2, grabbing a 1-0 series lead in their best of five. I'm Dave Anthony.
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2: A wind warning is in effect for southern Manitoba, with damaging winds gusting as high as 90 kilometers per hour expected. A mix of sun and cloud today, 30% chance of showers late afternoon, powerful winds, high of 24, UV index of 6. Tonight, partly cloudy, 30% chance of showers, winds dropping to 20 kilometers per hour. Saturday, mainly sunny, light winds, high of 19. Sunday, periods of rain, high of 13. Currently in Pilot Mound, it is 14 degrees, 15 in Morden Winkler, and in Carmen and Deltona, it is 16 degrees. Winds are coming in from the west and southwest at 40 kilometers per hour, gusting to 56, with a relative humidity of 43%. Wherever you go, your local weather radar goes with you, thanks to CDK Electric and the Pembina Valley online app.
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Olivia Dean on your Friday Eagle morning show powered by Sawatsky's Furniture and Appliances. How are you doing this morning? The wind blow things around on your yard? Well, today's going to be garbage or recycling day for a lot of people, so that could be interesting because we are in for another very windy day. We can certainly expect the weather warnings, the wind warning, to stay in effect for today. We may see some sunshine this morning, then partly cloudy with a 30% chance of showers late this afternoon. Wind from the southwest gusting up to 90 kilometers per hour this morning, changing to the northwest, gusting to 80 this afternoon. So doesn't look like a lot of relief is in sight for today. A high of 24 doesn't really matter because most of us will not be outside in the gale force winds. We'll see if that lets up after or by the evening, I suppose. Tomorrow, 19 degrees and mainly sunny, and 13 for Sunday as we head into May long weekend. Always interesting weather-wise. And last night was the South Central Cancer Resource Fashion Show, and Chris Sumner and I were co-emceeing and remembering last year when it was really cold and rainy. Well, this year it was kind of a wind and dust storm. So we'll revisit that event. I had an opportunity to chat backstage with Steve Bubba Peters. Bubba sucks at fishing. Yeah, he was modeling and is a cancer survivor. And yet I've never asked him to share his cancer story with you. So we took the opportunity to do that. And I'm going to share that with you coming up in just a few minutes as we start the show and take a look back to an impactful evening for South Central Cancer Research.

0: 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I'm Jamie Giesbrecht.
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7: Now, your Pembina Valley online weather.
8: A wind warning is in effect for southern Manitoba, with damaging winds gusting as high as 90 kilometers per hour expected. A mix of sun and cloud today, 30% chance of showers late afternoon, powerful winds, high of 24, UV index of 6. Tonight, partly cloudy, 30% chance of showers, winds dropping to 20 kilometers per hour. Saturday, mainly sunny, light winds, high of 19. Sunday, periods of rain, high of 13. Currently in Pilot Mound, it is 14 degrees, 15 in Morton Winkler, and in Carmen and Deltona, it is 16 degrees. Winds are coming in from the west and southwest at 40 kilometers per hour, gusting to 56, with a relative humidity of 43%. Wherever you go, your local weather radar goes with you, thanks to CDK Electric and the Pembina Valley online app.
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Taylor Swift, The Fate of Ophelia on the Eagle 93.5, powered by Sawatsky's Furniture and Appliances. Wind warnings remain in effect and will remain in effect for today as we see winds gusting from the southwest to 90 kilometers per hour this morning and then northwest to 80 this afternoon. Here's DNCE, it's Cake by the Ocean. After that, Steve Bubba Peters from last night's SCCR fashion show.

0: Yesterday evening, the South Central Cancer Resource Fashion Show took place in Winkler at the Meridian Exhibition Center, Bernard Thiessen Hall. I was there to co-MC along with Chris Sumner. I've actually been MCing that event since its very beginnings in 2011. So it's been 15 years, minus 2 years that it didn't happen due to COVID. And every year, I'm inspired by the stories of the models, many of them cancer survivors, some of them going through cancer treatments and still modeling on that runway. It is a pretty amazing evening. If you missed it this year, be sure to get your tickets for next year. May 13th is when it's going to take place. Steve Bubba Peters was one of the models last night, and you may know him from the local Bubba Sucks at Fishing signage, and of course right here on the Eagle Morning Show. He joins us from time to time, but he also has a cancer story of his own. Have a listen to Steve and I chatting backstage at the fashion show. Steve Bubba Peters and I are sitting down in the men's dress room. I haven't been kicked out yet. We're at the South Central Cancer Resource Fashion Show. Bubba, you have modeled before. I understand you are a model with experience.
1: I have modeled for Katie Care's fashion show a few times.
0: But this is the first time with South Central Cancer Resource.
1: This is the first time, yes.
0: Now, typically, the models on the runway are either connected to someone who's been through a cancer journey, walking in memory of

0: sharing a bit about your journey and your story?
1: Sure. So in 2017, I found a lump by my throat. Went to the doctor to get it checked out. And it was ended up being a rare form of Hodgkin's lymphoma.
0: Mm.
1: So, yeah.
0: Is that a blood cancer?
1: No. Yes. Yes. Yeah, they classified it as a blood cancer.
0: Okay. Yeah. So was the lump visible?
1: No, it wasn't. It was, I was just scratching. And I was like, it was about the size of a small marble.
0: Oh.
1: Yeah. So they did a biopsy. They took a lymph node out from my armpit because it was too, the other one was too close to my jugular. So they didn't want to take that one out. So they did a biopsy, and within weeks, I had the results, and it was treatment time, and they had the plan all worked out, yeah.
0: So what's that like for a young guy to sit in a, I don't know which office you're in when they actually tell you the news. Are you in a cancer care office, or where do you go?
1: So it was a little strange. I was at work, and I got a phone call, and they said, well, this is cancer care. And I was like, why is cancer care calling me?
2: Well, we're going to find out the rest of the story in just a few minutes. Right now, I've got to tell you, it's going to be a windy, windy day today, gusting from the southwest up to 90 kilometers per hour this morning. Your full CDK electric weather forecast available anytime at PeminaValleyOnline.com. 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

0: around after 6:30 as we hear more from Steve Bubba Peters and his cancer journey after getting a call at work from cancer care and not being quite sure why they would be calling him. The South Central Cancer Resource Fashion Show took place yesterday evening in Winkler. Fantastic time. By the way, we have a new contest that we're kicking off, and I'm going to let you know all the details coming up in just a few minutes on how you can make the most of your summer with the ultimate summer road trip. Sounds like a good time, doesn't it? Right now, it's time for the news with Alexander Peters.
1: Now, your Pembina Valley Online News.
2: Good morning. Happy Friday. I'm Alexander Peters. The spring real estate market is here faster than the actual season, and so far, the Pembina Valley sales and listing activity is mostly keeping pace with 2025. Jeremy Davis is the Director of External Relations and Market Intelligence for the Winnipeg Regional Real Estate Board, which oversees our area, and he provided an update so far for 2026.
3: Across our market region, we've kind of seen sales are a little bit below last year, very close to what our five-year averages are. So a little bit of perspective that last year, home sales were the third best on record, and we're just maybe not quite on that pace for this year, but still pretty much in line with how things have been typically over the last 5 years. So.
2: A Ukrainian pastor whose church was burned down and who spent time in jail will share his story at a ministry conference in Winkler this week. Martin Harder, one of the co-organizers of the conference titled Faith Under Pressure, said Mikhailo Briston's presentation will offer a perspective on life in Ukraine that people do not often hear. He shares more.
4: You hear the political stories, you hear the financial stories, you hear the horror stories on the news in regards to the chaos that's happening there. But you don't often hear the story from a pastor who is on the ground, who has had his church burned down, who has been in jail.
2: The free event on May 16th will also feature Filipino missionary and pilot Nard Pigueo, who spent more than 40 years in Bible translation and aviation ministry. And the Legends Car Club is getting ready for its annual Drive for Cancer in support of South Central Cancer Resource. The fundraiser has been running for more than 25 years and helps cover transportation costs for cancer patients traveling to treatments. Organizer Lyle Dunsmore said the need continues to grow.
5: I've taken people to Winnipeg who have to go 5 days a week for 5 weeks because radiation treatment takes 10 minutes, but you got to get yourself there and back, right? So all of our money is goes into what they call their transportation fund, which gets clients to doctor's appointments, medical appointments in Winnipeg or wherever they happen to be, and in support of their treatment and hopefully cure for cancer.
2: The drive takes place May 23rd, starting at the Sun Valley Co-op food store in Altona, and pledge forms are available right now on the Legends Car Club website. Find out more information on Pembina Valley Online, and while you're there, be sure to subscribe to the daily newsletter to receive it directly into your inbox.
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6: Athletic Director at GVC, Walter Giesbrecht, gives the details about the special event that is coming up on June 1st.
7: Yeah, June 1st, we'll be having our annual athletic gala where we celebrate just all the hard work and dedication and success that the Garden Valley Collegiate Sports teams have had over the season.
6: Giesbrecht says the annual tradition at GVC is one that the athletes and coaches always look forward to, and tickets will be available soon. 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In the Zone 4 Varsity Boys Baseball, W.C. Miller defeated Morden 18-8, then Morden bounced back to win the second game 15-5. In the NHL playoffs, the Canadiens doubled up the Sabres 6-3 to grab a 3-2 series lead, while the Golden Knights eliminated the Ducks 5-1, winning Game 6 in the series 4-2. In the PWHL playoffs, Game 1 of the Walter Cup Final went into overtime, and Montreal found the winner to upend Ottawa 3-2, grabbing a 1-0 series lead in their best of five. I'm Dave Anthony.
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2: A wind warning is in effect for southern Manitoba, with damaging winds gusting as high as 90 kilometers per hour expected. A mix of sun and cloud today, 30% chance of showers late afternoon, powerful winds, high of 24, UV index of 6. Tonight, partly cloudy, 30% chance of showers, winds dropping to 20 kilometers per hour. Saturday,

0: Today, mainly sunny, light winds, high of 19. Sunday, periods of rain, high of 13. Currently in Pilot Mound, it is 14 degrees, 15 in Morton Winkler, and in Carmen and Deltona, it is 16 degrees. Winds are coming in from the west and southwest at 40 kilometers per hour, gusting to 56, with a relative humidity of 43%. Wherever you go, your local weather radar goes with you, thanks to CDK Electric and the Pembina Valley online app.
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Well, we want to hear the rest of Steve Bubba Peters' cancer journey. We ended it in the last half hour where he said he got a call at work from cancer care and hadn't received the diagnosis yet, so was quite curious why cancer care would be calling him. Steve Bubba Peters was one of the models at last night's South Central Cancer Resource Fashion Show, their biggest fundraiser of the year. So we're going to hear the rest of the story right after Zach Zoya. Start over.

0: It's Friday, May 15th. It's going to be another windy day today, just like yesterday, and maybe even windier. So those wind warnings will remain in effect. And we're going to see winds possibly gusting up to 90 kilometers per hour this morning from the southwest and up to 80 kilometers per hour from the northwest this afternoon. Now, yesterday was the South Central Cancer Resource Fashion Show. I was the co-MC along with Chris Sumner of CFAM fame. And I chatted backstage with Steve Bubba Peters, who joins us on the Eagle Morning Show from time to time and is famous for the kind of mocking signs around town. Bubba sucks at fishing. Yeah. So Steve told me that he received his cancer diagnosis in kind of a strange way when he received a call at work. Have a listen.
1: It was a little strange. I was at work and I got a phone call and they said, well, this is cancer care. And I was like, why is cancer care calling me?
2: Yeah.
1: They said, your doctor hasn't talked to you yet. I said, I haven't heard from him yet. So then it kind of snowballed from there. And yeah, so I talked to my family doctor and then they sent me to a oncologist in Winnipeg.
2: Okay. Mm-hmm. So, I mean, at the time, did you have your boys already, and your daughter? Did you have your kids already?
1: Yeah. So this would have been 9 years ago. So my youngest would have been almost five.
2: Mm.
1: And my oldest would have been, he would have just turned 12.
2: So at that point, I mean, you're obviously thinking about yourself and your own health, but for you, what were the thoughts that raced through your mind?
1: So initially, there's the fear. Am I going to be around to watch my kids grow up? All that. Luckily, my cancer doctor made it clear almost right from the get-go that success rate of it going into remission was quite high.
2: Oh, okay.
1: Yeah.
2: Did you know anyone with this form of cancer?
1: I did not.
2: Oh, okay.
1: Yeah.
2: Because often if you do, you can have a little hope.
1: Yeah.
2: You see someone who's been through it.
1: Yep.
2: And come out the other side.
1: Yeah.
2: Wow. So for you, this was completely new territory.
1: It was very new territory, yeah.
2: So what did treatment look like?
1: So no radiation. They did 6 rounds of chemotherapy, 1 round every 3 weeks. Yeah, and then after that chemotherapy was done, I had regular checkups, and eventually my cancer doctor just said, no offense, but I hope to never see you again.
2: Wow, that's the best thing that a cancer doctor can say to you.
1: Yeah.
2: So was your chemo in Winnipeg or was it local?
1: No, it was at

0: Boundary Trails.
1: Okay, so you didn't have to go through like the rides to Winnipeg.
0: I didn't. I was very thankful for that.
1: So when you hear about South Central Cancer Resource and the services they provide, like the transportation is a big one.
0: Yes.
1: Getting rides in for treatment. And when you look back to yourself going through the treatment, how it felt for you, how it drained you, and maybe you were tired at certain points more than others, how vital is it that South Central Cancer Resource can continue?
0: Oh, it's of the utmost importance. I didn't have to use many of their services, which was good, but it was a big burden lifted knowing that they're there for you and they have all these resources available that you can use.
1: Yeah.
0: Yeah.
1: So is the Steve Bubba Peters that we know and love today different than how you were before this diagnosis?
0: I would say yeah. It's definitely changed my outlook on life. And the whole Bubba sucks at fishing thing. The community stepped up for me in such a big way. This is kind of my way of giving back to help out.
1: Now, has your fishing skill improved or worsened since before the diagnosis?
0: Oh, no, it's much the same as before. It's nothing to brag about.
2: Steve Bubba Peters, who was one of the models at last night's South Central Cancer Resource Fashion Show in Winkler, one of the biggest fundraisers for SCCR. Big thanks to everyone who showed up. It was a nearly sold-out crowd. We're going to get some pictures up on PeminaValleyOnline.com as soon as we can.
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12: A wind warning is in effect for southern Manitoba with damaging winds gusting as high as 90 kilometers per hour expected. A mix of sun and cloud today, 30% chance of showers late afternoon, powerful winds, high of 24, UV index of 6. Tonight, partly cloudy, 30% chance of showers, winds dropping to 20 kilometers per hour. Saturday, mainly sunny, light winds, high of 19. Sunday, periods of rain, high of 13. Currently in Pilot Mound, it is 14 degrees, 15 in

0: Morton Winkler, and in Carmen and Deltona, it is 16 degrees. Winds are coming in from the west and southwest at 40 kilometers per hour, gusting to 56, with a relative humidity of 43%. Wherever you go, your local weather radar goes with you, thanks to CDK Electric and the Pembina Valley online app.
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0: 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The Floor Hunter. 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
2: Good morning. I'm Alexander Peters. Hope you're doing well. After one of the windiest days the region has seen in a very long time, along with scenes reminiscent of the Dirty 30s, much of southern Manitoba will be seeing a similar scenario play out again today. With more, here's CMOS-accredited weathercaster Chris Sumner.
3: A wind warning continues for southwestern Manitoba, as well as the Pembina and western Red River valleys. Looking back at yesterday, some of the strongest gusts recorded included Deloraine at 119 kilometers per hour, Minto at 112, and Holland at 102. The same low pressure system that brought those impacts yesterday will do the same today, with southwesterly to westerly gusts potentially up to 90 kilometers per hour possible this morning. As the system's cold front sweeps through, winds shift northwesterly this afternoon and remain strong, gusting up to 80 kilometers per hour. The wind should begin to taper off this evening, with a break in the blustery conditions expected Saturday. We're looking at a mix of sun and cloud today, highs between 21 and 24 degrees. I'm Chris Sumner.
2: The MLA for Springfield Rashot is calling on our provincial government to make safety improvements at the Highway 75 and

0: Provincial Road 305 intersection at St. Agathe. Ron Schuler suggests a few options, noting several fatal crashes have happened there over the years.
1: Maybe more warning lights, a better lane with which to turn into St. Agathe, perhaps more rumble strips, lengthening them.
0: Schuler says a study was completed of that intersection under the previous Conservative government, and the current NDP government needs to take a look at that study and implement some recommendations. He notes more than 1,000 residents in the area have signed a petition urging our province to make improvements. An online safety advocate, Val Caldwell, is warning parents about a new growing concern, AI chatbots targeting young people. Caldwell says some apps allow kids to have conversation with AI-generated characters that can quickly turn inappropriate. She says one AI chatbot even encouraged users to lie to their parents.
2: It told me that was a stupid rule to begin with, and then started prompting me on how to work around it and lie to my parents and sneak around. And
3: whoa.
2: So it was very concerning.
0: Caldwell says kids should be learning about relationships from trusted adults, not from AI programs. We're gathering all the news of the day and delivering it directly into your inbox. Subscribe to The Daily News on Pembina Valley Online.
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5: Athletic Director at GVC, Walter Giesbrecht, gives the details about the special event that is coming up on June 1st.
6: Yeah, June 1st, we'll be having our annual athletic gala where we celebrate just all the hard work and dedication and success that the Garden Valley Collegiate Sports teams have had over the season.
5: Giesbrecht says the annual tradition at GVC is one that the athletes and coaches always look forward to, and tickets will be available soon. Details on PeminaValleyOnline.com. In the Zone 4 Varsity Boys Baseball, W.C. Miller defeated Morden 18-8, then Morden bounced back to win the second game 15-5. In the NHL playoffs, the Canadiens doubled up the Sabres 6-3 to grab a 3-2 series lead, while the Golden Knights eliminated the Ducks 5-1, winning Game 6 in the series 4-2. And in the PWHL playoffs, Game 1 of the Walter Cup Final went into overtime, and Montreal found the winner to upend Ottawa 3-2, grabbing a 1-0 series lead in their best of five. I'm Dave Anthony.
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0: A wind warning is in effect for southern Manitoba, with damaging winds gusting as high as 90 kilometers per hour expected. A mix of sun and cloud today, 30% chance of showers late afternoon, powerful winds, high of 24, UV index of 6. Tonight, partly cloudy, 30% chance of showers, winds dropping to 20 kilometers per hour. Saturday, mainly sunny, light winds, high of 19. Sunday, periods of rain, high of 13. Currently in Pilot Mound, it is 14 degrees, 15 in Morden-Winkler, and in Carmen and Deltona, it is 16 degrees. Winds are coming in from the west and southwest at 40 kilometers per hour, gusting to 56, with a relative humidity of 43%. Wherever you go, your local weather radar goes with you, thanks to CDK Electric and the Pembina Valley online app.
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0: It's BTS Swim on the Eagle 93.5. I'm Jamie Giesbrecht. By the way, check out our most recent Feel Good Friday video on the Eagle 93.5 Facebook page. It's a good one. I filmed it this week at the South Central Cancer Resource Fashion Show. 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
4: 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Book of Acts is the story of people going and paying the price, suffering and whatever it took to communicate this message, the delivery charge. 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
7: A wind warning is in effect for southern Manitoba with damaging winds gusting as high as 90 kilometers per hour expected. A mix of sun and cloud today, 30% chance of showers late afternoon. Powerful winds, high of 24, UV index of 6. Tonight, partly cloudy, 30% chance of showers, winds dropping to 20 kilometers per hour. Saturday, mainly sunny, light winds, high of 19. Sunday, periods of rain, high of 13. Currently in Pilot Mound, it is 14 degrees, 15 in Morton Winkler, and in Carmen and Deltona, it is 16 degrees. Winds are coming in from the west and southwest at 40 kilometers per hour, gusting to 56, with a relative humidity of 43%. Wherever you go, your local weather radar goes with you, thanks to CDK Electric and the Pembina Valley online app.
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A wind warning remains in effect this morning. Wow, yesterday was quite the dust storm, wasn't it? And today, yeah, the wind is going to be major as well. I got my hair pulled back in a ponytail as we are going to see southwest winds gusting up to 90 kilometers per hour and then changing to the northwest gusting to 80 this afternoon. So we'll see where the wind blows us today. In the meantime, here's Adele. Hello. And after that, we're going to talk ultimate summer road trip and how you can win the adventure of a lifetime.

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And if you don't mind giving that a share, we are hoping to share the love as far as we can. And a big thanks to Home Care Evernest for making this

0: by Mr. Lube and Tires. That's the contest that we're highlighting right now here at the Eagle 93.5. All the details are up on PeminaValleyOnline.com, but I'll just run through it for you if you're driving or you don't have a lot of time to check right now. We're giving away three different road trips. All of them are in Calgary, and they all have different kind of perks to them. So all you have to do to enter to win is fill out a short poll. Now, the poll is up on PeminaValleyOnline.com. You just have to click on the ultimate summer road trip. Today's question is, do you travel light or do you pack everything? And if you want to get that sent to your phone so you can fill it out that way, just text the word trip to 204-331-9350. That's our Ed's Tire Talking text line. 204-331-9350. Text us the word trip and that poll will be sent to you. 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Between May 19th and 31st, we're going to be giving away a Country Thunder road trip. That's 4 weekend passes for Country Thunder in Calgary, plus 3 nights at the Carriage House Hotel and Conference Center for June 26th to 28th. Plus a tune-up from Mr. Lube and Tires to get your car road trip ready, and $500 for gas. That will make a difference, won't it? So, yeah, we're talking road trip. And so that's the Country Thunder road trip. That'll be the first one we give away. There's also an Alanis Morissette at the Stampede road trip and a Callaway Park family road trip coming up that we'll be giving away throughout the summer. But the first one is the Country Thunder road trip. Check out the details again for the ultimate summer road trip with Mr. Lube and Tires at PeminaValleyOnline.com. While you're there, keep in mind, there is a wind warning in effect for today as we see gusts up to 90 this morning and then northwest to 80 this afternoon. Right now, it's 14 degrees.
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1: 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Hi, I'm Ed Sheeran. 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

0: 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By the way, the wind warning continues today as we kick off May long weekend. And if you want to kick it off in a positive way, check out Feel Good Friday at PeminaValleyOnline.com. Naomi Fair's in this one. She didn't want to be, but she did a great job.
1: Now, your Pembina Valley Online News.
2: Good morning. I'm Alexander Peters. Hope you're doing well. A common condition affecting an estimated 1.4 million Canadians now has a new name. Polycystic ovary syndrome has been reclassified as polyendocrine metabolic ovarian syndrome. Obstetrician gynecologist Dr. Rachel Noble of CWE Medical Center and BTHC says the new name reflects a broader person-centered understanding of the condition that can have far-reaching symptoms in the whole body.
3: I think that the expansion of the name is just so important for doctors and healthcare workers just to be able to see this as, no, this isn't just someone that has irregular periods. Like this

0: important.
1: Dr. Noble said the new name offers a more complete understanding of the condition and encourages care that looks beyond a single set of symptoms. And the spring real estate market is here, and so far, the Pembina Valley's sales and listing activity is mostly keeping pace with 2025. Jeremy Davis is the Director of External Relations and Market Intelligence for the Winnipeg Regional Real Estate Board, which oversees our area, and he provided an update so far for 2026.
2: It's pretty easy to see with low inventory, strong sales, and prices rising. You're going to be in a situation where there's lots of demand. Certainly in the Pembina Valley area here, we've got 134 listings in 26 and 113 home sales. Yeah, so homes are being bought up pretty quickly.
1: A ministry conference in Winkler this week will bring together Ukrainian, Filipino, and local Christian communities for a day of stories, faith, and connection. Co-organizer Martin Harder said the event will share perspectives that are often missing from headlines and public discussion. One of the speakers, Ukrainian pastor Mikhailo Briston, will speak about remaining in Ukraine through war, imprisonment, and destruction of his church. Harder shares about what inspired the conference.
3: Alvin and Harold and myself got together and said, what can we do that would bring the story to the Philippine people and the Ukrainian people and yet be of interest to our community with our Mennonite people because they also come from the Ukraine? How can we put something together that would interest all of them? And so we came up with this idea to bring somebody from the Philippines, somebody live from the Ukraine who is there on the ground today, not involved in politics, not involved in the local economy, but involved in what's actually happening in people's lives.
1: Co-organizer Harold Espinoza said the conference is ultimately, quote, about what God is doing, end quote, both abroad and within the local community. It will also feature a speaker from the Philippines who is a Bible translator and pilot. If you want to stay on top of what's happening in your community, subscribe to the Daily News on Pembina Valley Online.
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5: Athletic Director at GVC, Walter Giesbrecht, gives the details about the special event that is coming up on June 1st.
6: Yeah, June 1st, we'll be having our annual athletic gala where we celebrate just all the hard work and dedication and success that the Garden Valley Collegiate Sports teams have had over the season.
5: Giesbrecht says the annual tradition at GVC is one that the athletes and coaches always look forward to, and tickets will be available soon. Details on PeminaValleyOnline.com. In the Zone 4 Varsity Boys Baseball, W.C. Miller defeated Morden 18-8, then Morden bounced back to win the second game 15-5. In the NHL playoffs, the Canadiens doubled up the Sabres 6-3 to grab a 3-2 series lead, while the Golden Knights eliminated the Ducks 5-1, winning Game 6 in the series 4-2. In the PWHL playoffs, Game 1 of the Walter Cup Final went into overtime, and Montreal found the winner to upend Ottawa 3-2, grabbing a 1-0 series lead in their best of five. I'm Dave Anthony.
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1: A wind warning is in effect for southern Manitoba, with damaging winds gusting as high as 90 kilometers per hour expected. A mix of sun and cloud today, 30% chance of showers late afternoon, powerful winds, high of 24, UV index of 6. Tonight, partly cloudy, 30% chance of showers, winds dropping to 20 kilometers per hour. Saturday, mainly sunny, light winds, high of 19. Sunday, periods of rain, high of 13. Currently in Pilot Mound, it is 14 degrees, 15 in Morden Winkler, and in Carmen and Deltona, it is 16 degrees. Winds are coming in from the west and southwest at 40 kilometers per hour, gusting to 56, with a relative humidity of 43%. Wherever you go, your local weather radar goes with you, thanks to CDK Electric and the Pembina Valley online app.
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There we go. I'm on the air now. Good morning. I'm Jamie Giesbrecht, and it is a windy morning today. Just like yesterday, wind warnings remain in effect. From the southwest, gusting up to 90 this morning. I'm looking out my window to see if there's anything blowing across the street or, you know, we might see that today, and it's probably garbage and recycling day for some folks out there, so keep an eye on that. Yeah. Wind warnings remain in effect. Everything you need at PeminaValleyOnline.com. We are hoping that it won't be a windy day during Winkler's citywide garage sale, which is coming up. When's it coming up? May 23rd. Purity Zacharias is in studio with me, helping me be a better radio host. And she's going to join me on the air after Nickelback. This is How You Remind Me. Never.

0: All right, I'm Jamie Giesbrecht on the Eagle 93.5, powered by Sawatsky's Furniture and Appliances. Purity Zacharias is here, too, to talk about garage sales. Today, not a great day for a garage sale.
1: No, looks like we're anticipating some... Now you can hear me?
0: Yeah.
1: Looks like we are anticipating some good weather, though, for May 23rd.
0: Yes, okay, so May 23rd, what is happening? Let us know.
1: Citywide garage sales. So... we have over 40 registered garage sales already. What? They are coming in every day and multiple a day. So people are having a regular garage sale, but there's going to be so many going on at the same time. You have more traffic.
0: Yeah.
1: The amount of people that come out for these things is fantastic.
0: Yeah. That's true. Like, if everyone else is having a garage sale and people are out garage sailing, mm-hmm. you might as well add yours to the mix. So 40 people have already said, yep, I want to be a part of that. Mm-hmm. And then do you compile them and make like a map, or what do you do?
1: Yeah. So we have a Facebook event page. You can find that just at Winkler's Citywide Garage Sale 2026 on Facebook. We post the master list on there about a day or two before... the big day. We also post a map. But this year, in talking to my mom, shout out to my mom, by the way.
0: Shout out, Tina.
1: We have a garage sale post board by the Meridian Exhibition Center. We are hoping to add the list, a printed list and map there as well this year for a physical reference point for people.
0: Right. So that board is right in the parking lot by the Greg Ince Memorial Park,
1: yeah.
0: outside of the Centennial Arena, mm-hmm. if you know where that is. And if you don't, just go by the pool and you'll find a garage sale board.
1: It's big, black, and beautiful.
0: Yeah. Oh, I love that. So, Purity, how did you become the garage sale lady?
1: This is my third year doing this.
0: Yeah.
1: And it all started when no one was doing it.
0: Okay.
1: People started inquiring, and I went, I sure hope we're having a citywide sale. That's when I do my garage sailing. That's a need I can fill. Here we are 3 years later.
0: Okay, so you are someone who likes to go out garage sailing.
1: I broke some news over with Ty, and I suppose I will share it with the folks over here as well. I don't like garage sales.
0: You don't like garage sales?
1: I always found them very awkward when it's a one-off sale, because you're walking in, they're sitting there, they have all their stuff, and if you don't buy anything, you just awkwardly walk away. Bring in the citywide sale. You're multiplying that traffic by like five. Suddenly, that awkwardness disappears.
0: Yeah.
1: Even if you are the only person at that sale at that time,
0: yeah.
1: you know they're going to get a ton more traffic. Awkwardness gone.
0: That's true. It is kind of awkward because

0: because you're browsing through what is this person's stuff. And if you walk away without anything, it almost is like saying, I don't like your stuff.
1: And suddenly, when you have a ton of people that have come out and spending a day garage sailing, I feel like that awkwardness is just so minimized, yeah. So gone. I love secondhand shopping. I love giving new life to things. I see so much value in it. And so that is another reason I do this.
0: Yeah.
1: It's for my own awkwardness, folks.
0: We all have a little bit of that awkwardness. I've got it too. And we're going to talk more about garage sailing, some of the treasures you can find, and revisit those details. But in case you've got to go and you're just listening and thinking, oh no, I can't stick around, give us the date again and how we sign up.
1: That is Saturday, May 23rd. Recommended hours are 9 to 5. You can find us on Facebook. 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
8: A wind warning is in effect for southern Manitoba, with damaging winds gusting as high as 90 kilometers per hour expected. A mix of sun and cloud today, 30% chance of showers late afternoon, powerful winds, high of 24, UV index of 6. Tonight, partly cloudy, 30% chance of showers, winds dropping to 20 kilometers per hour. Saturday, mainly sunny, light winds, high of 19. Sunday, periods of rain, high of 13. Currently in Pilot Mound, it is 14 degrees, 15 in Morton Winkler, and in Carmen and Deltona, it is 16 degrees. Winds are coming in from the west and southwest at 40 kilometers per hour, gusting to 56.

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0: out a trend for a bit. That is Justin Bieber's Yukon. Good morning. I'm Jamie Giesbrecht. Purity Zacharias is my co-host this morning. Purity, it's great to have you in.
1: Thank you. Good morning.
0: So we're talking Winkler's citywide garage sale coming up May 23rd. You said you have 40 homes registered already that are hosting their own and are willing to be a part of this. And are you hosting one too?
1: We are. We've got an estate / garage sale at a relative's place, which is perfect for me because we can hop in on the selling aspect. But you guys know that I love to shop at these things.
0: Yeah.
1: So I still get some freedom to come and browse and spend some money.
0: Even though you said there is an awkwardness to garage sales, which is true. It's the same as when you're at like a flea market or one of those like with all the vendors. There's just a slight awkwardness of looking at something in front of someone else who's watching you and like trying to sell it. And then if you don't want it, you feel like you have to explain, like, you know, this is really nice. I'm going to pass right now.
1: But now when you have so many more people there,
0: it
1: really takes away some of that awkwardness.
0: Yes.
1: Which is why I love the citywide sales.
0: Yeah.
1: That's when I do my garage sailing.
0: Totally. It's like a community event. So there's no pressure to buy anything, but you're going to find some gems.
1: Absolutely.
0: I overheard you chatting with Ty a little bit, and you were talking about some gems you found at garage sales past.
1: Yeah, I mean, if you walk around my house, half of what I own is secondhand.
0: Yep.
1: I am a very good Mennonite. I am a cheap Mennonite, and I love finding a good deal. I have found half of my wardrobe is secondhand.
0: Wow.
1: And especially over the last few years, trying to figure out, well, what do I actually like?
0: Yep.
1: And not wanting to

0: spend a ton of money on new stuff, secondhand was a great way for me to kind of experiment a little bit on what do I like, what doesn't really look great on me.
1: Yep.
0: Decorate my home on a budget, find stuff for my kids.
1: Yeah.
0: Like, the list goes on. And there's always those few rarities that you kind of come across and go, oh my goodness, I have never seen that before. Yeah. That exists.
1: Yes.
0: That is coming home with me.
1: It's so cool. You know what I love finding at garage sales is mirrors. Like, if there's like cool old mirrors from the 70s, they're always framed so beautifully. And you, if you want to like spray paint it black, like the frame, or gold or whatever, you can do that. And it looks totally upgraded and so nice. I've purchased a few of those at garage sales, and sometimes I even hang them outside, like in my backyard in summer. I'll just put like a cool 70s mirror outside.
0: Yeah, why not?
1: And lamps. People have cool lamps.
0: Totally.
1: What are some of the things? Are you going to be shopping this year? Because I know you're selling, but are you shopping?
0: I have kind of calculated, well, if we sell this much stuff, I'll have this much money to like... to spend. I mean, I'm going to go over that.
1: Yeah.
0: Let's be real. But
1: I like the attempt at budgeting. That's really, that's good.
0: But we've got two boys. We've got a third boy on the way. There's a few baby things that I'm kind of looking for. My wall art is a little, it could use some upgrading.
1: Zhuzhing.
0: Looking for stuff like that.
1: Yeah.
0: I work in children's ministry. We've got a bunch of events. So I'm also looking for, what can I use on bulletin boards? What can I decorate for VBS and clubs and these things? And there are so many possibilities.
1: Yeah.
0: And like Jamie said, sometimes you're going to see something and seeing what it could be.
1: Yeah.
0: Because this is a great place to also find deals on things that, man, that just needs a coat of paint, or that would be paired really well with this. Or
1: yes, and summer's just beginning, so this
0: totally.
1: Is a great time to be like, oh, I could, that'll be my project this summer. I'm going to like repaint this table or whatever.
0: Yeah, have some fun with it.
1: So with the wonderful world of technology that we live in, people can actually utilize the Facebook page to advertise what they have.
0: Absolutely, and I encourage it. I love looking through the pictures that people post every year of their setup, and I am guilty of doing some pre-shopping.
1: Oh, me too.
0: Yeah, that sale has kids' clothes. That sale has something unique in the back. I'm going there first.
1: Totally. I don't always have an eye for like, ooh, that's a really valuable item. I don't know what's valuable and what's not. But sometimes I'm just like, oh, there's like a cute little table in the back or a plant stand. Mm-hmm. I'm going to go and snag that before someone else does. So people can take pictures of their tables or their setups and then post them. What is the Facebook page exactly?
0: So if you go on Facebook, just search Winkler's Citywide Garage Sale 2026. It'll pop up there. All of our marketing is the same, so it'll be very easy for you to identify that's the one for this year. You're welcome to post on there anytime.
1: Awesome. Winkler Citywide Garage Sale 2026 coming up May 23rd, which is a Saturday. It's going to be a great time. There will be lots to browse through, and it's just an event to be a part of. Purity, thank you so much for coming in and being the garage sale lady for us.
0: Thanks for having me.
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2: Good morning. I'm Alexander Peters. Hope you're doing well. After one of the windiest days the region has seen in a very long time, along with scenes reminiscent of the Dirty 30s, much of southern Manitoba will see a similar scenario play out again today. A wind warning continues for southwestern Manitoba, as well as the Pembina and western Red River valleys. Looking back at Thursday, some of the strongest gusts recorded included Deloraine at 119 kilometers per hour, Minto with 112, Holland 102, Somerset 101, and Manitou at 95 kilometers per hour. The same low pressure system that brought those impacts yesterday will do the same today, with southwesterly to westerly gusts potentially up to 90 kilometers per hour possible this morning. As the system's cold front sweeps through, winds shift northwesterly this afternoon and remain strong, gusting to 80 kilometers per hour. The winds should begin to taper off this evening, with a break in the blustery conditions expected Saturday. We're expecting a mix of sun and cloud today, with highs between 21 and 24 degrees. And the MLA for Springfield, Rashad, says residents in his constituency are signing a petition urging government to make safety improvements at a busy intersection. Ron Schuler says too many serious crashes are happening at the Highway 75 and Provincial Road 305 intersection at St. Agathe.
3: We've probably got over 1,000 signatures, well over. We keep presenting them into the legislature, and government eventually does pay heed. Like it, people write into the government, people talk to politicians, and it just raises it up on the level of importance in front of government.
2: Schuler says a study of that intersection was completed under the previous Conservative government, and the current NDP government needs to take a look at that study and implement some recommendations. He says some things to be considered would include warning lights, a better turning lane, and more rumble strips. And classic cars, community support, and a good cause come together later this month in Altona. The Legends Car Club Drive for Cancer returns May 23rd in support of South Central Cancer Resource. The event features a poker derby-style drive with stops in Winkler, Carmen, Miami, and Morden. Organizer Lyle Dunsmore says the club has seen firsthand how cancer impacts local families.
4: The last few years, they've been running over $200,000 in need for people going, so we're just a small part of what they do, but it's important to me and the club that we keep it going, because they need every dollar they can get. Sadly, we've lost a number of members to cancer ourselves, so that kind of motivates things a little bit, depending on the year.
5: Yeah, for sure.
4: But yeah, it's basically the same people have been involved with their cars in for that full time.
2: Registration is $10 and includes a barbecue meal. Find the full story right now on Pembina Valley Online. 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
6: Athletic director at GVC, Walter Giesbrecht, gives the details about the special event that is coming up on June 1st.
7: Yeah, June 1st, we'll be having our annual athletic gala, where we celebrate just all the hard work and dedication and success

0: that the Garden Valley collegiate sports teams have had over the season.
1: Giesbrecht says the annual tradition at GVC is one that the athletes and coaches always look forward to, and tickets will be available soon. Details on PeminaValleyOnline.com. In the Zone 4 Varsity Boys Baseball, W.C. Miller defeated Morden 18-8, then Morden bounced back to win the second game 15-5. In the NHL playoffs, the Canadiens doubled up the Sabres 6-3 to grab a 3-2 series lead, while the Golden Knights eliminated the Ducks 5-1, winning Game 6 in the series 4-2. In the PWHL playoffs, Game 1 of the Walter Cup Final went into overtime, and Montreal found the winner to upend Ottawa 3-2, grabbing a 1-0 series lead in their best of five. I'm Dave Anthony.
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3: A wind warning is in effect for southern Manitoba, with damaging winds gusting as high as 90 kilometers per hour expected. A mix of sun and cloud today, 30% chance of showers late afternoon, powerful winds, high of 24, UV index of 6. Tonight, partly cloudy, 30% chance of showers, winds dropping to 20 kilometers per hour. Saturday, mainly sunny, light winds, high of 19. Sunday, periods of rain, high of 13. Currently in Pilot Mound, it is 13 degrees, 14 in Morden, Winkler, and Carmen. And in Altona, it is 16 degrees. Winds are coming in from the west and southwest at 50 kilometers per hour, gusting to 59, with a relative humidity of 46%. Wherever you go, your local weather radar goes with you, thanks to CDK Electric and the Pembina Valley online app.
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0: Alex Warren, good morning. It's Friday, May 15th. Windy, windy, windy day today. Yes, a wind warning remains in effect from Environment Canada as we see gusts from the southwest up to 90 kilometers per hour this morning, becoming northwest to 80 this afternoon, a high of 24 degrees and an overnight low of 6. That's kicking off our May long weekend. Well, Rachel Heesum is a local young singer and pianist, very talented young lady, and joined me in studio this week to reflect on her time at the Winkler Festival of the Arts.
1: Yeah, it was really good. I got to compete for both piano and for voice. Ended up getting the vocal trophy, so that was exciting.
0: Amazing. So for someone who is not a festival person or didn't grow up that way, what does that mean? Like, does that

0: I mean, overall, over every singer that entered in a competition mode, you were recognized as like a standout performer.
1: Yeah. Yeah.
0: Okay. So what does a trophy look like?
1: It's got a couple tiers, and it's got like music notes at the top, and it's got the names of everyone who's won it all around it.
0: So oh, it's pretty cool. Whose names are on there?
1: Who is on there? I'm trying to remember.
0: Tyler Entz.
1: Tyler Entz, yes.
0: Tyler Entz.
1: He's on there like 6 times.
0: I went to school with him.
1: Okay.
0: And he is a little bit older than me, but he used to win the festival every year.
1: Oh, yeah, he's on there. Briar Hildebrand, oh, James yeah. Bergen.
0: And now Rachel Heesum is on there. So who was the one that awarded you that trophy?
1: Loretta Thorlifson was the adjudicator. This
0: Have you ever met her before?
1: Yes.
0: And what do you think
1: sweet.
0: About Loretta? Yeah.
1: I think she's so sweet and so good at what she does.
0: So how did your performance go? How did you feel about it? Were you nervous?
1: I was pretty nervous, but I've been doing festival for a while, so I've kind of learned to work with it for the most part.
0: Yeah.
1: But yeah, it went pretty well. I had 8 songs for voice total.
0: Whoa.
1: So, yeah.
0: All memorized.
1: Yeah.
0: Wow. So what kind of tips did Loretta give you as an adjudicator? What did she say to you?
1: A lot of it was about, like, diction and like vowel placement and that kind of stuff, especially like with my other languages. Some acting tips as well.
0: Oh,
1: yeah.
0: Are you a good actress? Do you feel?
1: I would like to think so. I think I'm decent, but I don't know.
0: Then you probably are, because I know I'm terrible and I am.
1: I've definitely had to work on it. Yeah, a few years ago, I would not have said I was any good, but.
0: That's hilarious. So, what language is the toughest language to sing for you?
1: Probably German.
0: What?
1: There's just so many consonants.
0: That's the most fun language to sing.
1: I didn't say it wasn't fun, just difficult.
0: That is just part of my conversation with Rachel Heesum, who stopped by the studio after winning the overall trophy at the Winkler Festival of the Arts for her vocal performances. Rachel also sang a song for us, or 2 songs in studio. We're going to hear that later on this morning. And we're going to find out what's next, because Rachel's heading to the provincials. Very exciting stuff.
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1: A wind warning is in effect for southern Manitoba with damaging winds gusting as high as 90 kilometers per hour expected. A mix of sun and cloud today, 30% chance of showers late afternoon, powerful winds, high of 24, UV index of 6. Tonight, partly cloudy, 30% chance of showers, winds dropping to 20 kilometers per hour. Saturday, mainly sunny, light winds, high of 19. Sunday, periods of rain, high of 13. Currently in Pilot Mound, it is 13 degrees, 14 in Morden, Winkler, and Carmen. And in Altona, it is 16 degrees. Winds are coming in from the west and southwest at 50 kilometers per hour, gusting to 59, with a relative humidity of 46%. Wherever you go, your local weather radar goes with you, thanks to CDK Electric and the Pembina Valley online app.
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K-pop Demon Hunters Golden, good morning. We are into the 8 o'clock hour on the Eagle 93.5. Yes, a wind warning remains in effect as we see gusts up to 90 kilometers per hour from the southwest today, then becoming northwest to 80 this afternoon. Here's Coldplay, a sky full of dust. A sky full of stars. By the way, if you want to see some pics of yesterday's dust storm, check out PeminaValleyOnline.com.

0: Rachel Heesum won the overall vocal trophy at the Winkler Festival of the Arts this year. She's a fantastic young singer, pianist, and songwriter and composer as well, and has a bright future ahead of her. But where does this lead since she won that overall festival trophy? Well, she's on the road to the provincials. Rachel stopped by the studio to tell me all about it.
1: Provincials, which will be in June. So I was recommended for 4 provincial categories. So I'll get to go to University of Manitoba, which is where it's being held this year, and yeah, compete in a few more classes.
0: Wow. And how do they categorize the classes? Are you with other singers in your own age group?
1: Yeah. So I'm in the 16 and under category right now.
0: Oh.
1: Yeah, they do it by, like, birthday January 1st. Oh. I'm 17 right now, but as of January 1st, I was 16, so.
0: He snuck into the 16 and under. That's awesome. So it's actually at U of M.
1: Yep.
0: You said 4 different categories, and so it's 1 song per category?
1: 3 of them have 1 song, and then they're, like, the vocal class, I have to do 2 songs.
0: Oh, my goodness. It is quite a world, isn't it?
1: Yeah.
0: How about piano? You mentioned you also were in Festival for Piano. How did that go for you? Because you're a great piano player.
1: Yeah, I got to do a couple compositions this year, which was pretty cool. Yeah.
0: That means you wrote the songs?
1: Mm-hmm. Yep.
0: Wow. So do you have any

0: free time in your life?
1: I do. I use it to compose.
0: So you're 17 now. Are you graduating this, like, next year?
1: Next year, yeah.
0: Like
1: 2027.
0: You'll graduate. And then what?
1: I'd like to go to university, study music.
0: Yeah.
1: Not sure what that'll look like yet, if it'll be education or composition or performance, but definitely start out in the music program and go from there.
0: And so what advice do you have for young people that are like, I feel like I can sing. Like, how do I make sure that I get to where Rachel's at now? What advice do you have for young singers?
1: I think just jump into it. Sing as much as you can. Learn a bit about music theory, because that definitely does help, as annoying as it is. Just sing as much as you can, perform as much as you can. If you're able to get into vocal lessons, that's definitely helped me, but
0: yeah,
1: you can definitely learn a lot on your own as well.
0: Yes, great advice from Rachel Heesum, and all the best at the Provincial Festival of the Arts. Now, I'm going to post the video of Rachel's in-studio performance on our Pembina Valley Online YouTube channel. You can check it out there. And I actually played piano for Rachel, which was really fun for me. Some challenging stuff she's doing, and beautiful, really showcases her voice. You can tell why she won that trophy. She's fantastic. Thanks again, Rachel, and I can't wait to watch you succeed and head into the future and continue to make music such an important and valuable part of your life.
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0: It's Loud Luxury. Good morning. I'm Jamie Giesbrecht on this Friday morning. It's time for the news. We've got lots going on these days. We're heading into May long weekend, so here's Alexander Peters.
1: Pembina Valley Online News with Loadline and Winkler. 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
2: Good morning. I'm Alexander Peters. Hope you're doing well. Online safety advocate Val Caldwell says many young people are turning to social media and AI for connection, but it may be making loneliness worse. Caldwell spoke with students this week in Morden and Deltona about the growing risks youth face online. She says kids are often exposed to things far beyond what adults realize.
3: It's not just kids. There are adults that are using AI chatbots and having conversations. And the sad thing is we've never been more connected as humans and yet never been more lonely.
0: Yes.
3: So people are seeking connection. And my fear is that we don't want them connecting with artificial intelligence that is not a human being.
2: Caldwell says building strong relationships with trusted adults is one of the best ways to keep kids safe online. And the spring real estate market is here, and so far the Pembina Valley sales and listing activity is mostly keeping pace with 2025. Jeremy Davis is the director of the External Relations and Market Intelligence for the Winnipeg Regional Real Estate Board, which oversees our area, and he provided an update so far for 2026.
4: In our market region, we don't tend to see the highs and lows that some of the other areas of Canada will see. It's more of a steady increase. Over the last 30 years or so, there's been 2 years where average prices didn't increase year over year. So typically about a 4 or 5% increase year over year, which is steady over the long term.
2: A Philippine missionary who grew up in a remote village will share his story at a ministry conference called Under His Wings, Faith Under Pressure in Winkler on May 16th. Co-organizer Martin Harder said Nard Pagueos spent more than 40 years working in Bible translation and mission aviation, including flying small planes into remote communities. Harder described Pagueo as an amazing speaker whose life was first changed by a Bible translator sent to his remote village. Co-organizer Harold Espinosa comments on the conference's purpose.
5: We are 100% excited because this is all about Christ. It's about delivering a message of what God is doing, not just in foreign countries, but also here.
2: Every day, we're delivering the news of your community to you here on the radio, but we can also deliver it directly to your inbox if you subscribe to the Daily

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2: Athletic Director at GVC, Walter Giesbrecht, gives the details about the special event that is coming up on June 1st.
3: Yeah, June 1st, we'll be having our annual athletic gala where we celebrate just all the hard work and dedication and success that the Garden Valley Collegiate Sports teams have had over the season.
2: Giesbrecht says the annual tradition at GVC is one that the athletes and coaches always look forward to, and tickets will be available soon. Details on PeminaValleyOnline.com. In the Zone 4 Varsity Boys Baseball, W.C. Miller defeated Morden 18-8, then Morden bounced back to win the second game 15-5. In the NHL playoffs, the Canadiens doubled up the Sabres 6-3 to grab a 3-2 series lead, while the Golden Knights eliminated the Ducks 5-1, winning Game 6 in the series 4-2. In the PWHL playoffs, Game 1 of the Walter Cup Final went into overtime, and Montreal found the winner to upend Ottawa 3-2, grabbing a 1-0 series lead in their best of five. I'm Dave Anthony.
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0: A wind warning is in effect for southern Manitoba, with damaging winds gusting as high as 90 kilometers per hour expected. A mix of sun and cloud today, 30% chance of showers late afternoon, powerful winds, high of 24, UV index of 6. Tonight, partly cloudy, 30% chance of showers, winds dropping to 20 kilometers per hour. Saturday, mainly sunny, light winds, high of 19. Sunday, periods of rain, high of 13. Currently in Pilot Mound, it is 13 degrees, 14 in Morden, Winkler, and Carmen. And in Altona, it is 16 degrees. Winds are coming in from the west and southwest at 50 kilometers per hour, gusting to 59, with a relative humidity of 46%. Wherever you go, your local weather radar goes with you, thanks to CDK Electric and the Pembina Valley online app.
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It is Friday morning. We're kicking off the May long weekend. Do you have your plans set? Or maybe they've changed because of such a windy experience we're having. Yesterday, quite the dust storm at the South Central Cancer Resource Fashion Show. It almost looked like another world outside the window. And for today, we are seeing that gusty wind once again. A wind warning remains in effect through Environment Canada, with wind southwest gusting to 90, becoming northwest to 80 this afternoon. A high of 24 today. We're also looking at a 30% chance of showers late this afternoon. For tomorrow, mainly sunny, a high of 19. Sunday, periods of rain and 13. And then holiday Monday is showers and a high of 8 degrees. So check that out at PeminaValleyOnline.com. While you're there, check out our latest contest, the Ultimate Summer Road Trip, where you can fill out a very short poll for a chance to win a road trip to Calgary. Throughout the summer, we have three different road trips we're giving away. Anchor's Angle is coming up after the weekend sacrifice.

0: Alexander, the wind has blown you into my studio, and I'm sure glad it did. Whoa! How'd you handle yesterday?
1: That was wild.
0: Because not only was it windy.
1: Yeah.
0: It was dust in the wind.
1: There was dust in the wind. I felt like Paul Atreides riding a sandworm. It was awesome.
0: This morning you sang that for Ty and neither one of us really understood the
2: reference. Guys haven't seen the biggest, what's going to be trilogy in the past decade, Dune. I want you to roast them in the talking text line. My goodness.
0: Maybe I'll watch Dune this weekend.
1: Well, you should. One and two, because the third one's coming out Christmas time.
0: Ooh, exciting stuff. Yes, and then today it's going to be windy again. Mm-hmm. So
1: yeah.
0: Fun way to kick off May long.
1: Yeah.
0: So with all that kind of, that's a bummer type deal.
1: Yeah.
0: What is your small wonder?
1: My small wonder? Okay. I was thinking about this. I like when someone can bust out a hidden talent. Like if you're at a party and someone's like, oh, yeah. So they find a yo-yo on the table and suddenly they just start walking the dog or they just start like doing these cat's cradle and stuff. That's something else. But like if people are just able to... Just have a hidden skill that randomly comes out at some point, completely unprompted. That makes me so happy because I don't know how to do that. How did you know how to do that? I didn't know that about you. I've known you for 15 years.
0: Do you have any hidden skills?
1: I can read minds.
0: What am I thinking right now?
1: You're thinking that I can't read minds.
0: I am thinking.
1: Yeah.
0: Wow, you really can't read minds.
1: Yeah, that's crazy, right? Yeah. No, it's a party trick that I have that, like, I can... I pose a bunch of questions, and at the end of it, I can tell you what you're thinking.
0: Really?
1: Yes.
0: We should try that later.
1: We can try that. Yeah, we can do that.
0: With me and
1: sure
0: Ty.
1: Thing. Yeah.
0: See if you can think of what we're thinking
1: of. Yeah, sure thing.
0: Okay.
1: What's yours?
0: Mine is, and I've been thinking about this too, and I'm trying to think uniquely.
1: Yeah.
0: Not always about dogs. Uh-huh. This week I was thinking about my mom. My mom has the best laugh.
1: Oh, okay.
0: And I love hearing her laugh. So we were at the Chamber Awards Gala on Wednesday night, and my parents were there because my dad is an RM of Stanley counselor.
1: Okay, yes.
0: So my mom was there. My mom and dad were there.
1: Yeah.
0: And, I can hear my mom laughing before I see her.
1: Mm.
0: And I just love that, and I know that one day... You know, when my mom and dad are gone, I'm going to miss that laugh.
1: Because
0: she just has the most exuberant laugh. She just laughs with her whole self.
1: Yeah.
0: And I love that. And I think I've inherited that.
1: I think you bring that to your radio show every day.
0: I'm a big laugher.
1: Yeah. Uh-huh.
0: So I think that definitely comes from my mom.
1: Yeah.
0: And it brings me so much joy to see her laugh like that. And anyone. Like, if someone's just really, really laughing, I think that's my small
1: wonder.
0: There
1: are some
0: people
1: who can really fill a room with that.
0: Yes.
1: Yeah. And it's an awesome energy.
0: Yes. Mm-hmm. And that's just such a, like, wonderful human experience.
1: Yeah.
0: That things can make us just laugh and laugh. And sometimes, like, if we're on a road trip to, like, Winnipeg or wherever we go, and it's my sisters and my mom and I, my sister Nicole, who is very funny, will make my mom laugh so hard she's cry, like she'll just, it'll turn into like sobbing.
1: Your mom's not the one driving, right?
0: No,
1: okay.
0: Cole's usually driving and she'll be singing like, if you like pina coladas,
1: and she just makes
0: it so funny that my mom is just sitting in the front seat just bawling her eyes out and laughing.
1: Awesome.
0: And to me that's like one of those experiences, you can't make that happen. It just, when it happens, it's the best thing in the world.
1: That's really cool.
0: I'm just beaming now just thinking about that.
1: Yeah, yeah, that's an awesome one. And we want to know what other people's are, right?
0: We always do.
1: Yes.
0: So text our Ed's Tire Talking text line, 204-331-9350.

0: it's been pretty silent. I think that people, you know, it takes a while before these start to come naturally.
1: We're getting a rhythm going.
0: We got to get the rhythm. So what is your small wonder or something that just fills you with joy? A little thing like a seeing people's party tricks.
1: Yeah.
0: Or hearing someone's laugh.
1: I feel the need to clarify. I can't actually read minds. I'm just really good at this one specific thing, which is guessing the shape you're thinking of.
0: Oh, a shape?
1: Yeah.
0: Okay. What shape am I thinking of?
1: I'm not doing this right now.
0: Okay.
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1: A wind warning is in effect for southern Manitoba with damaging winds gusting as high as 90 kilometers per hour expected. A mix of sun and cloud today, 30% chance of showers late afternoon, powerful winds, high of 24, UV index of 6. Tonight, partly cloudy, 30% chance of showers, winds dropping to 20 kilometers per hour. Saturday, mainly sunny, light winds, high of 19. Sunday, periods of rain, high of 13. Currently in Pilot Mound, it is 13 degrees, 14 in Morton, Winkler, and Carmen. And in Altona, it is 16 degrees. Winds are coming in from the west and southwest at 50 kilometers per hour, gusting to 59, with a relative humidity of 46%. Wherever you go, your local weather radar goes with you thanks to CDK Electric and the Pembina Valley online app.
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0: say goodbye.
1: 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And there goes my focus.
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2: Good morning. I'm Alexander Peters. Hope you're doing well. The capacity of Carmen Dufferin Fire Department was tested yesterday as firefighters responded to 6 calls, with 4 in the span of less than 2 hours last night. The first call came out after 1 p.m. with crews dispatched to a structure fire in Carmen. Firefighters arrived and found an exterior fire on the deck of a home. The flames were extinguished quickly. Then shortly before 4 p.m., the department was sent to a grass fire in the arm of Dufferin. In a post on its social media, the department reminded Carmen and Dufferin residents a burning ban is in effect and will remain in place until further notice. And after one of the windiest days the region has seen in a very long time, along with scenes reminiscent of the Dirty 30s, much of southern Manitoba will be seeing a similar scenario play out again today. With more, here's CMOS accredited weathercaster Chris Sumner.
3: A wind warning continues for southwestern Manitoba as well as the Pembina and western Red River valleys. Looking back at yesterday, some of the strongest gusts recorded included Deloraine at 119 kilometers per hour, Minto at 112, and Holland at 102. The same low pressure system that brought those impacts yesterday will do the same today, with southwesterly to westerly gusts potentially up to 90 kilometers per hour possible this morning. As the system's cold front sweeps through, winds shift northwesterly this afternoon and remain strong, gusting up to 80 kilometers per hour. The wind should begin to taper off this evening, with a break in the blustery conditions expected Saturday. We're looking at a mix of sun and cloud today, highs between 21 and 24 degrees. I'm Chris Sumner.
2: And the MLA for Springfield, Rashad, says residents in his constituency are signing a petition urging government to make safety improvements at a busy intersection. With more, here's reporter Shannon Duick.
4: Ron Schuler says way too many serious crashes are happening at the Highway 75 and Provincial Road 305 intersection at St. Agave.
5: We've probably got over 1,000 signatures, well over. We keep presenting them into the legislature, and government eventually does pay heed. Like it, people write into the government, people talk to politicians, and it just raises it up on the level of importance in front of government.
4: Schuler says a study of that intersection was completed under the previous Conservative government, and the current NDP government needs to take a look at that study and implement some recommendations. He says some things to be considered would include warning lights, a better turning lane, and more rumble strips. I'm Shannon Duick.
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6: Athletic Director at GVC, Walter Giesbrecht, gives the details about the special event that is coming up on June 1st.
7: Yeah, June 1st, we'll be having our annual athletic gala, where we celebrate just all the hard work and dedication and success that the Garden Valley Collegiate Sports teams have had over the season.
6: Giesbrecht says the annual tradition at GVC is one that the athletes and coaches always look forward to, and tickets will be available soon. 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In the Zone 4 Varsity Boys Baseball, W.C. Miller defeated Morden 18-8, then Morden bounced back to win the second game 15-5. In the NHL playoffs, the Canadiens doubled up the Sabres 6-3 to grab a 3-2 series lead, while the Golden Knights eliminated the Ducks 5-1, winning Game 6 in the series 4-2. In the PWHL playoffs, Game 1 of the Walter Cup Final went into overtime, and Montreal found the winner to upend Ottawa 3-2, grabbing a 1-0 series lead in their best of 5. I'm Dave Anthony.
1: Now, your Pembina Valley Online weather.
2: A wind warning is in effect for southern Manitoba, with damaging winds gusting as high as 90 kilometers per hour expected. A mix of sun and cloud today, 30% chance of showers late afternoon, powerful winds, high of 24, UV index of 6. Tonight, partly cloudy, 30% chance of showers, winds dropping to 20 kilometers per hour. Saturday, mainly sunny, light winds, high of 19. Sunday, periods of rain, high of 13. Currently in Pilot Mound, it is 13 degrees, 14 in Morden, Winkler, and Carmen. And in Altona, it is 16 degrees. Winds are coming in from the west and southwest at 50 kilometers per hour, gusting to 59, with a relative humidity of 46%. Wherever you go, your local weather radar goes with you, thanks to CDK Electric and the Pembina Valley Online app.
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coffee. Jamie Fine drinking cups of coffee on a Friday morning. Do you have plans for the long weekend? Here's Harry Styles with American Girls. After that, well, we're going to take a look at the weather for the weekend, because today, another windy day, but maybe there's some hope in sight for some beautiful weather ahead.

0: A yellow warning is in effect this morning, a wind warning. Yesterday, dusty, wasn't it? And for today, wind southwest gusting up to 90 kilometers per hour, becoming northwest gusting to 80 this afternoon, a high of 24 degrees. That kicks off our May-long weekend, 6 overnight, 19 and sunny for tomorrow, and then Sunday, 13 with periods of rain. Monday, 8 with showers. So a little bit of coolness, some wind, some sunshine. We got a mixed bag for a long weekend. Don't forget to take the opportunity this morning to enter the ultimate summer road trip with Mr. Lube and Tires. I'll tell you all the details in about 10 minutes on how you can win a really, really fun summer road trip to Calgary.
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6: A wind warning is in effect for southern Manitoba with damaging winds gusting as high as 90 kilometers per hour expected. A mix of sun and cloud today, 30% chance of showers late afternoon, powerful winds, high of 24, UV index of 6. Tonight, partly cloudy, 30% chance of showers, winds dropping to 20 kilometers per hour. Saturday, mainly sunny, light winds, high of 19. Sunday, periods of rain, high of 13. Currently in Pilot Mound, it is 13 degrees, 14 in Morden, Winkler, and Carmen. And in Altona, it is 16 degrees. Winds are coming in from the west and southwest at 50 kilometers per hour, gusting to 59, with a relative humidity of 46%. Wherever you go, your local weather radar goes with you thanks to CDK Electric and the Pembina Valley Online app.
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0: From the T-Dot. That's Sean Desmond, Canadian guy from Toronto. Good morning, I'm Jamie Giesbrecht on the Eagle 93.5. The ultimate summer road trip with Mr. Lube and Tires officially kicks off today. All you have to do is head to PeminaValleyOnline.com, enter a quick poll. Today's question is, do you travel light or do you pack everything? You fill that out and you are entered to win one of three road trips. So May 19th to 31st, we're going to be taking entries for your chance to win a Country Thunder road trip. Here's what you can win. 4 weekend passes for Country Thunder in Calgary, plus 3 nights at the Carriage House Hotel and Conference Center for June 26th to 28th, plus a tune-up from Mr. Lube and Tires to get your car road trip ready, and $500 for gas. Isn't that awesome? So we've really got you covered. This is the ultimate summer road trip with Mr. Lube and Tires. And all you have to do to be entered to win is answer a quick poll on PeminaValleyOnline.com or on the app. And by the way, you can also get that sent to you by phone. 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
1: Now, your Pemina Valley online weather.
6: A wind warning is in effect for southern Manitoba with damaging winds gusting as high as 90 kilometers per hour expected. A mix of sun and cloud today, 30% chance of showers late afternoon, powerful winds, high of 24, UV index of 6. Tonight, partly cloudy, 30% chance of showers, winds dropping to 20 kilometers per hour. Saturday, mainly sunny, light winds, high of 19. Sunday, periods of rain, high of 13. Currently in Pilot Mound, it is 13 degrees, 14 in Morden, Winkler, and Carmen. And in Altona, it is 16 degrees. Winds are coming in from the west and southwest at 50 kilometers per hour, gusting to 59, with a relative humidity of 46%. Wherever you go, your local weather radar goes with you thanks to CDK Electric and the Pemina Valley online app.
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0: Central Cancer Resource Fashion Show. They did a fantastic job. Greg was very surprised to be chosen to win a $25 gift card and an envelope from Home Care Evernest. Check out their reactions. It's a really cute video. And find out what makes Naomi Fair smile and what makes Greg smile. 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
2: Good morning. Happy Friday. I'm Alexander Peters. The spring real estate market is here faster than the actual season, and so far, the Pembina Valley sales and listing activity is mostly keeping pace with 2025. Jeremy Davis is the Director of External Relations and Market Intelligence for the Winnipeg Regional Real Estate Board, which oversees our area, and he provided an update so far for 2026.
3: Across our market region, we've kind of seen sales are a little bit below last year, very close to what our five-year averages are. So a little bit of perspective that last year, home sales were the third best on record, and we're just maybe not quite on that pace for this year, but still pretty much in line with how things have been typically over the last 5 years.

0: A Ukrainian pastor whose church was burned down and who spent time in jail will share his story at a ministry conference in Winkler this week. Martin Harder, one of the co-organizers of the conference titled Faith Under Pressure, said Mykhailo Bryston's presentation will offer a perspective on life in Ukraine that people do not often hear. He shares more.
1: You hear the political stories, you hear the financial stories, you hear the horror stories on the news in regards to the chaos that's happening there. But you don't often hear the story from a pastor who is on the ground, who has had his church burned down, who has been in jail.
0: The free event on May 16th will also feature Filipino missionary and pilot Nard Pigueo, who spent more than 40 years in Bible translation and aviation ministry. And the Legends Car Club is getting ready for its annual Drive for Cancer in support of South Central Cancer Resource. The fundraiser has been running for more than 25 years and helps cover transportation costs for cancer patients traveling to treatments. Organizer Lyle Dunsmore said the need continues to grow.
2: I've taken people to Winnipeg who have to go 5 days a week for 5 weeks because radiation treatment takes 10 minutes, but you got to get yourself there and back, right? So all of our money is goes into what they call their transportation fund, which gets clients to doctor's appointments, medical appointments in Winnipeg or wherever they happen to be, and in support of their treatment and hopefully cure for cancer.
0: The drive takes place May 23rd, starting at the Sun Valley Co-op food store in Altona, and pledge forms are available right now on the Legends Car Club website. Find out more information on Pembina Valley online, and while you're there, be sure to subscribe to the daily newsletter to receive it directly into your inbox.
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5: Yeah, June 1st, we'll be having our annual athletic gala where we celebrate just all the hard work and dedication and success that the Garden Valley Collegiate Sports teams have had over the season.
4: 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In the Zone 4 Varsity Boys Baseball, W.C. Miller defeated Morden 18-8, then Morden bounced back to win the second game 15-5. In the NHL playoffs, the Canadiens doubled up the Sabres 6-3 to grab a 3-2 series lead, while the Golden Knights eliminated the Ducks 5-1, winning Game 6 in the series 4-2. And in the PWHL playoffs, Game 1 of the Walter Cup Final went into overtime, and Montreal found the winner to upend Ottawa 3-2, grabbing a 1-0 series lead in their best of five. I'm Dave Anthony.
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0: A wind warning is in effect for southern Manitoba, with damaging winds gusting as high as 90 kilometers per hour expected. A mix of sun and cloud today, 30% chance of showers late afternoon, powerful winds, high of 24, UV index of 6. Tonight, partly cloudy, 30% chance of showers, winds dropping to 20 kilometers per hour. Saturday, mainly sunny, light winds, high of 19. Sunday, periods of rain, high of 13. Currently in Pilot Mound, it is 13 degrees, 14 in Morden, Winkler, and Carmen. And in Altona, it is 16 degrees. Winds are coming in from the west and southwest at 50 kilometers per hour, gusting to 59, with a relative humidity of 46%. Wherever you go, your local weather radar goes with you, thanks to CDK Electric and the Pembina Valley online app.
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Well, I'm not sure what folks are up to this weekend for the May long weekend, but maybe if you're looking ahead, you want to get registered for the citywide garage sale in Winkler. It's coming up next Saturday, May 23rd, and we're going to get the details from Purity Zacharias coming up later this hour. Right now, I know this is a favorite for some folks. It's Tame Impala and Jenny with Dracula.

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2: A wind warning is in effect for southern Manitoba, with damaging winds gusting as high as 90 kilometers per hour expected. A mix of sun and cloud today, 30% chance of showers late afternoon, powerful winds, high of 24, UV index of 6. Tonight, partly cloudy, 30% chance of showers, winds dropping to 20 kilometers per hour. Saturday, mainly sunny, light winds, high of 19. Sunday, periods of rain, high of 13. Currently in Pilot Mound, it is 13 degrees, 14 in Morden, Winkler, and Carmen. And in Altona, it is 16 degrees. Winds are coming in from the west and southwest at 50 kilometers per hour, gusting to 59, with a relative humidity of 46%. Wherever you go, your local weather radar goes with you, thanks to CDK Electric and the Pembina Valley online app.
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Alex Porat, kissing you. We are almost halfway through 10 o'clock. The Winkler Citywide Garage Sale is coming up next Saturday, and you can register your garage sale to be a part of it. We're going to find out how with Purity Zacharias in about 10 minutes. Right now, it's Olivia Dean on the Eagle 93.5.

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1: Now, your Pembina Valley online weather.
10: A wind warning is in effect for southern Manitoba, with damaging winds gusting as high as 90 kilometers per hour expected. A mix of sun and cloud today, 30% chance of showers late afternoon. Power

0: powerful winds. High of 24, UV index of 6. Tonight, partly cloudy. 30% chance of showers. Winds dropping to 20 kilometers per hour. Saturday, mainly sunny. Light winds. High of 19. Sunday, periods of rain. High of 13. Currently in Pilot Mound, it is 13 degrees. 14 in Morden, Winkler, and Carmen. And in Altona, it is 16 degrees. Winds are coming in from the west and southwest at 50 kilometers per hour, gusting to 59, with a relative humidity of 46%. Wherever you go, your local weather radar goes with you thanks to CDK Electric and the Pembina Valley online
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love getting your funny pics, if you know what I mean. 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

It's Sophia Kamara. Good morning. It's Friday, May 15th. It looks like we're in store for another windy day as the wind warning continues through Environment Canada, gusting from the southwest up to 90 kilometers per hour, then changing to the northwest, gusting to 80 this afternoon. That's a really interesting turnaround. Southwest to northwest? Well, I guess it just kind of does a 180. High of 24 degrees today, and we are heading into the May long weekend. Maybe you want to take this weekend to get ready for a garage sale. That's,

0: going to be taking place in the whole city next weekend. Purity Zacharias stopped by this morning to tell us about Winkler's citywide garage sale.
1: Citywide garage sale. So we have over 40 registered garage sales already. What? They are coming in every day and multiple a day. So people are having a regular garage sale, but there's going to be so many going on at the same time. You have more traffic.
0: Yeah.
1: The amount of people that come out for these things is fantastic.
0: Yeah. That's true. Like, if everyone else is having a garage sale and people are out garage sailing, mm-hmm. you might as well add yours to the mix. So 40 people have already said, yep, I want to be a part of that. Mm-hmm. And then do you compile them and make like a map, or what do you do?
1: Yeah. So we have a Facebook event page

0: Beautiful.
1: Yeah. Oh, I love that. So, Purity, how did you become the garage sale lady?
0: This is my third year doing this.
1: Yeah.
0: And it all started when no one was doing it.
1: Okay.
0: People started inquiring, and I went, I sure hope we're having a citywide sale. That's when I do my garage sailing. That's a need I can fill. Here we are 3 years later.
1: There we go. So get registered at Winkler's Citywide Garage Sale 2026 on Facebook. 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
2: Happy Friday. I'm Alexander Peters. Hope you're doing well. After one of the windiest days the region has seen in a very long time, along with scenes reminiscent of the Dirty 30s, much of southern Manitoba will be seeing a similar scenario play out again Friday. A wind warning continues for southwestern Manitoba, as well as the Pembina and western Red River valleys. Looking back at Thursday, some of the strongest gusts recorded include Deloraine, 119 kilometers per hour, Minto, 112, Holland, 102 kilometers per hour, Somerset, 101, and Manitou, 95 kilometers per hour. The same low-pressure system that brought these impacts yesterday will do the same today, with southwesterly to westerly gusts potentially up to 90 kilometers per hour possible this morning. As the system's cold front sweeps through, winds shift northwesterly this afternoon and remain strong, gusting to 80 kilometers per hour. The winds should begin to taper off this evening, with a break in the blustery conditions expected Saturday. We're expecting a mix of sun and cloud today, with highs between 21 and 24 degrees. Students across Western School Division are opening up to the dangers they face online after presentations this week from online safety advocate Val Caldwell. Caldwell spoke to students from grades 6 through 12 in Warden and Altona about social media, online predators, screen addiction, and AI chatbots. She says many adults still do not understand what kids are experiencing online every day.
3: We have kids as young as grade 4 who are being asked to send intimate images or are receiving unwanted intimate images or inappropriate sexual comments. So there's a lot of stuff going on these platforms that a lot of adults are not aware of.
2: Caldwell says the important things parents can do is build trust so kids feel safe asking for help. Polycystic ovary syndrome has a new name, and physicians say it better reflects the condition's full scope. On May 13th, it was announced that the condition was renamed to polyendocrine metabolic ovarian syndrome, or PMOS. Dr. Rachel Noble, an obstetrician gynecologist in Winkler and at Boundary Trails Health Center, says the change acknowledges that the condition affects more than just reproductive health.
4: It's significant.

0: significant because if someone is seeking care because they have irregular menstrual period and they get this diagnosis of PCOS, I think it's important for the healthcare system to acknowledge that, yeah, it's not just that you have irregular periods. You may also have a harder time with weight management. You may be at risk for diabetes. You may have skin conditions, mental health conditions that are playing a role too.
1: Dr. Noble says the new name is less reductive and leaves rooms for the full scope of how the condition affects people. Get the news of the day conveniently delivered to your email inbox and subscribe to The Daily News on Pembina Valley Online.
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3: Athletic Director at GVC Walter Giesbrecht gives the details about the special event that is coming up on June 1st.
4: Yeah, June 1st we'll be having our annual athletic gala where we celebrate just all the hard work and dedication and success that the Garden Valley Collegiate Sports teams have had over the season.
3: Giesbrecht says the annual tradition at GVC is one that the athletes and coaches always look forward to, and tickets will be available soon. Details on PeminaValleyOnline.com. In the Zone 4 Varsity Boys Baseball, W.C. Miller defeated Morden 18-8, then Morden bounced back to win the second game 15-5. In the NHL playoffs, the Canadiens doubled up the Sabres 6-3 to grab a 3-2 series lead, while the Golden Knights eliminated the Ducks 5-1, winning Game 6 in the series 4-2. In the PWHL playoffs, Game 1 of the Walter Cup Final went into overtime and Montreal found the winner to upend Ottawa 3-2, grabbing a 1-0 series lead in their best of five. I'm Dave Anthony.
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1: A wind warning is in effect for southern Manitoba, with damaging winds gusting as high as 90 kilometers per hour expected. A mix of sun and cloud, 30% chance of showers late afternoon, powerful winds with blowing dust, high of 24, UV index of 6. Tonight, partly cloudy, 30% chance of showers, winds dropping to 20 kilometers per hour. Saturday, mainly sunny, light winds, high of 19. Sunday, periods of rain, high of 13. Currently in Pilot Mound, it is 16, 17 in Morden, Winkler, and Carmen, and in Altona, it is 19 degrees. Winds are coming in from the west at 60 kilometers per hour, gusting to 70, with a relative humidity of 39%. Wherever you go, your local weather radar goes with you, thanks to CDK Electric and the Pembina Valley online app.
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Adam Rodway with Runaround as we're into 11 o'clock. And you're listening to the Eagle 93.5. Thanks for listening. Thanks for streaming. If you're listening for a weather update and hoping it's going to be different than what you heard earlier, I'm sorry to tell you, the wind warning remains in effect. And maybe you can hear that wind in your office building roaring up to 90 kilometers per hour this morning from the southwest, changing to the northwest this afternoon, gusting to 80. So if it's garbage or recycling day for you and you're not at home right now, chances are your garbage bin is flying across a field somewhere. Here's BTS, Swim.

0: 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This is Serena Carpenter.
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8: Now, your Pembina Valley online weather.
9: A wind warning is in effect for southern Manitoba, with damaging winds gusting as high as 90 kilometers per hour expected. A mix of sun and cloud, 30% chance of showers late afternoon, powerful winds with blowing dust, high of 24, UV index of 6. Tonight, partly cloudy, 30% chance of showers, winds dropping to 20 kilometers per hour. Saturday, mainly sunny, light winds, high of 19. Sunday, periods of rain, high of 13. Currently in Pilot Mound, it is 16, 17 in Morton, Winkler, and Carmen, and in Altona, it is 19 degrees. Winds are coming in from the west at 60 kilometers per hour, gusting to 70, with a relative humidity of 39%. Wherever you go, your local weather radar goes with you thanks to CDK Electric and the Pembina Valley online app.
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Preston Pablo, good morning. It's Friday, May 15th. I almost said the 13th. And May long weekend kicks off today. Hope you've got something fun planned for yourself. I'm really looking forward to just spending some time at home. It's been a busy but fun week. And today, you know, it's always good to end the work week with some feel-good feelings. Feel Good Friday is posted on our Eagle 93.5 Facebook page and Pembina Valley Online. And Alexander Peters and I shared our small wonders this morning on Anchor's Angle. So I'm going to play that again for you coming up in about 10 minutes. Here's Madonna and Sabrina Carpenter teaming up for Bring Your Love.

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12: Now, your Pembina Valley online weather.
13: A wind warning is in effect for southern Manitoba, with damaging winds gusting as high as 90 kilometers per hour expected. A mix of sun and cloud, 30% chance of showers late afternoon, powerful winds with blowing dust, high of 24, UV index of 6. Tonight, partly cloudy, 30% chance of showers, winds dropping to 20 kilometers per hour. Saturday, mainly sunny, light winds, high of 19. Sunday, periods of rain, high of 13. Currently in Pilot Mound, it is 16, 17 in Morton, Winkler, and Carmen, and in Altona, it is 19 degrees. Winds are coming in from the west at 60 kilometers per hour, gusting to 70, with a relative humidity of 39%. Wherever you go, your local weather radar goes with you, thanks to CDK Electric and the Pembina Valley online app.
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0: Alexander, the wind has blown you into my studio, and I'm sure glad it did. Whoa! How'd you handle yesterday?
1: That was wild.
0: Because not only was it windy.
1: Yeah.
0: It was dust in the wind.
1: There was dust in the wind. I felt like Paul Atreides riding a sandworm. It was awesome.
0: This morning you sang that for Ty and I, and neither one of us really understood the
2: reference. These guys haven't seen the biggest, what's going to be trilogy in the past decade, Dune. I want you to roast them in the talk and text line. My goodness.
0: Maybe I'll watch Dune this weekend.
1: Well, you should. One and two, because the third one's coming out Christmas time.
0: Ooh, exciting stuff. Yes, and then today it's going to be windy again. So fun
1: I'm
0: way to kick off
1: dust,
0: May
1: though.
0: Long.
1: Yeah.
0: So with all that kind of, that's a bummer type deal.
1: Yeah.
0: What is your small wonder?
1: My small wonder? Okay. I was thinking about this. I like when someone can bust out a hidden talent. Like if you're at a party and someone's like, oh, yeah. So they find a yo-yo on the table and suddenly they just start walking the dog or they just start like doing these cat's

0: No, it's a party trick that I have. That like I can I pose a bunch of questions, and at the end of it, I can tell you what you're thinking.
1: Really?
0: Yes.
1: We should try that later.
0: We can try that. Yeah, we could do that.
1: With
0: yeah,
1: me and
0: sure
1: Ty.
0: Thing. Yeah.
1: See if you can think of what we're thinking.
0: Yeah,
1: of.
0: Sure thing.
1: Okay.
0: What's yours?
1: Mine is, and I've been thinking about this too, and I'm trying to think uniquely.
0: Yeah.
1: Not always about dogs.
0: Uh-huh.
1: This week I was thinking about my mom. My mom has the best laugh.
0: Oh, okay.
1: And I love hearing her laugh. So we were at the Chamber Awards Gala
0: yes.
1: on Wednesday night, and my parents were there because my dad is an RM of Stanley counselor.
0: Okay, yes.
1: So my mom was there. My mom and dad were there.
0: Yeah.
1: And, you know, I can hear my mom laughing before I see her.
0: Mm.
1: And I just love that. And I know that one day, you know, when my mom and dad are gone,
0: yeah.
1: I'm going to miss that laugh. Because
0: mm-hmm.
1: she just has the most exuberant laugh. She just laughs with her whole self.
0: Yeah.
1: And I love that. And I think I've inherited that.
0: I think you bring that to your radio show every day.
1: I'm a big
0: yeah.
1: laugher.
0: Yeah. Uh-huh.
1: So I think that definitely comes from my mom.
0: Yeah.
1: And it brings me so much joy to mm-hmm. see her laugh like that. And anyone. Like,
0: yeah.
1: if someone's just really, really laughing,
0: mm-hmm.
1: I think that's my small wonder.
0: There are some
1: wonder.
0: People who can really fill a room with that.
1: Yes.
0: Yeah. And it's an awesome energy.
1: Yes. Mm-hmm. And that's just such a, like, wonderful human experience.
0: Yeah.
1: That things can make us just laugh and laugh. And sometimes, like, if we're on a road trip to, like, Winnipeg or wherever we go,
0: mm-hmm.
1: and it's my sisters and my mom and I, my sister Nicole, who is very funny,
0: okay.
1: will make my mom laugh so hard she's cry, like she'll just, it'll turn into like sobbing.
0: Your mom's not the one driving, right?
1: No,
0: okay.
1: Cole's usually driving, and she'll be singing like, if you like pina coladas,
0: dun,
1: and she just
0: dun,
1: makes
0: dun.
1: It so funny
0: yeah.
1: that my mom is just sitting in the front seat, just bawling her eyes out and
0: that's
1: laughing.
0: Awesome.
1: And to me, that's like one of those experiences, you can't make that happen. It just, when it happens, it's the best thing in the world.
0: That's really cool.
1: I'm just beaming now, just
0: yeah.
1: thinking about that.
0: Yeah, yeah, that's an awesome one. And we want to know what other people's are, right?
1: We always do.
0: Yes.
1: So text our Ed's Tired Talking text line, 204-331-9350. It's been pretty silent. I think that people, you know, it takes a while before these start to come naturally.
0: We're getting a rhythm going.
1: We got to yep. get the rhythm. So
0: mm-hmm.
1: what is your small wonder or something that just fills you with joy?
0: Mm-hmm.
1: A little thing like a seeing people's party tricks.
0: Yeah.
1: Or hearing someone's laugh.
0: I feel the need to clarify, I can't actually read minds. I'm just really good at this one specific thing, which is guessing the shape you're thinking of.
1: Oh, a shape?
0: Yeah.
1: Okay. What shape am I thinking of?
0: I'm not doing this right now.
1: Okay.
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2: Good afternoon. I'm Alexander Peters. Hope you're doing well. The capacity of Carmen Dufferin Fire Department was tested yesterday, responding to a total of 6 calls, with 4 over the span of 2 hours last night. Just before 8 p.m., firefighters were dispatched to a grass bush fire with downed hydro lines south of Stephenfield. Crews arrived and battled intense winds to keep the fire from spreading. Then at 8:37 p.m., before firefighters were done with this first call, a second grass fire caused by hydro lines was called in south of Graysville. Crews split off one truck to tackle that fire. Just 20 minutes after that, and before leaving the second call, another grass bush fire caused by downed hydro lines was called in. Due to the first 2 calls, Elm Creek Fire Department was requested to attend, and when Carmen extinguished the second, joined Elm Creek at the third. The final call came out at 9:36 p.m. for a tree fire caused by hydro lines. With resources at Manitoba Hydro maxed out responding to its own calls, firefighters were forced to wait for the tree to burn through on the branch before extinguishing the flames. Members cleared all 4 calls and were done cleanup just after midnight. A common condition affecting an estimated 1.4 million Canadians now has a new name. Polycystic ovary syndrome has been reclassified as polyendocrine metabolic ovarian syndrome. Obstetrician gynecologist Dr. Rachel Noble of CWE Medical Center and BTHC says the new name reflects a broader person-centered understanding of the condition that can have far-reaching symptoms in the whole body.
3: I think that the expansion of the name is just so important for doctors and healthcare workers just to be able to see this as, no, this isn't just someone that has irregular periods. Like, this is someone that we need to be screening for diabetes. We need to be screening for high blood pressure. We need to be like checking in with their mental health. So I think that that is so important.
2: Dr. Noble said the new name offers a more complete understanding of the condition and encourages care that looks beyond a single set of symptoms. And the spring real estate market is here, and so far, the Pembina Valley's sales and listing activity is mostly keeping pace with 2025. Jeremy Davis is the Director of External Relations and Market Intelligence for the Winnipeg Regional Real Estate Board, which oversees our area, and he provided an update so far for 2026.
4: It's pretty easy to see with low inventory, strong sales, and

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3: Athletic Director at GVC, Walter Giesbrick, says the annual sports gala is coming up on June 1st, and they're thrilled to be able to celebrate all the athletes under one roof.
4: Oh, it's amazing. And, like, I don't know if the kind of the general public knows this, but, like, so we have all the traditional sports like track and field and volleyball, basketball, hockey, but we also have like some more recent additions. Like pickleball and esports that maybe everyone doesn't know about, but as a school, we're very excited to be able to celebrate all their accomplishments.
3: Giesbrick says at the June 1st event, they'll be handing out a number of awards, including their male and female athletes of the year, while also celebrating coaches and the people that make the program.

0: programs possible. Get all the details on PeminaValleyOnline.com. In the American Association of Professional Baseball, the Winnipeg Goldeyes get their season underway as they will visit Milwaukee. And in Major League Baseball, the Toronto Blue Jays start a road trip. They're in Detroit to take on the Tigers. I'm Dave Anthony.
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2: A wind warning is in effect for southern Manitoba, with damaging winds gusting as high as 90 kilometers per hour expected. A mix of sun and cloud, 30% chance of showers late afternoon, powerful winds with blowing dust, high of 24, UV index of 6. Tonight, partly cloudy, 30% chance of showers, winds dropping to 20 kilometers per hour. Saturday, mainly sunny, light winds, high of 19. Sunday, periods of rain, high of 13. Currently in Pilot Mound, it is 16, 17 in Morton, Winkler, and Carmen, and in Altona, it is 19 degrees. Winds are coming in from the west at 60 kilometers per hour, gusting to 70, with a relative humidity of 39%. Wherever you go, your local weather radar goes with you, thanks to CDK Electric and the Pemina Valley online app.
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0: Chromeo, Jealous, I Ain't With You. I'm Ken O'Neill. Bruno Mars, the number one song for the last 6 weeks on American Top 40 with Ryan Seacrest coming next. Don't forget the countdown tomorrow afternoon at 2. We're getting close to the CFL preseason. It starts holiday Monday with the Saskatchewan Rough Riders in Calgary. The regular CFL season is only a couple of weeks away. It begins Thursday, June 4th with Hamilton in Montreal.
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9: A wind warning is in effect for southern Manitoba, with damaging winds gusting as high as 90 kilometers per hour expected. A mix of sun and cloud, 30% chance of showers late afternoon, powerful winds with blowing dust, high of 24, UV index of 6. Tonight, partly cloudy, 30% chance of showers, winds dropping to 20 kilometers per hour. Saturday, mainly sunny, light winds.

0: high of 19. Sunday, periods of rain, high of 13. Currently in Pilot Mound, it is 16, 17 in Morton, Winkler, and Carmen, and in Altona, it is 19 degrees. Winds are coming in from the west at 60 kilometers per hour, gusting to 70, with a relative humidity of 39%. Wherever you go, your local weather radar goes with you, thanks to CDK Electric and the Pembina Valley online app.
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to stretch out their long weekend. Some people took today off. Some people got off at noon. Some might be leaving a couple of hours early. Yeah, not me. I'll be here all afternoon with you. Post Malone featuring Morgan Wallen with Ken O'Neill. Here's I Had Some Help.

0: got me hooked. Too much social media is not good for our kids. But apparently, not enough social media might not be great either. I'm Ken O'Neill. Experts are calling it the Goldilocks window, where kids need social media to be just right. Not too much, not too little. And apparently that sweet spot is about 2 hours a day. Wow. Because kids with excessive social media use and kids with none were both showing lower levels of well-being. So now parents are trying to find that perfect balance, which feels impossible when 1 minute your kid is learning a cool science fact online and the next minute they're watching somebody make spaghetti in a bathtub with 14 million views. Harry Styles is on the way.
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9: A wind warning remains in effect for the region. A mix of sun and cloud today with a small chance of showers late this afternoon. A southwest wind shifting northwest this afternoon, gusting to 80 kilometers per hour, creating blowing dust. A high of 24 degrees with a UV index of 6 or high. Tonight, partly cloudy, chance of showers early in the evening, then clearing. Wind gusting out of the northwest, then diminishing. A low of 6. Saturday, mainly sunny and a high of 19. Periods of rain moving in on Sunday with a high of 13. And Monday, showers, a high of 8 degrees. Currently across the region, it's 22 degrees. Wind gusting out of the west and relative humidity at 33%. 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

0: I'm with you, Avril Lavigne, and I'm Ken O'Neill. Benson Boone, Mystical Magical, next. Have you got the app yet? You can have the latest info with you always. 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

0: 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And guess what? 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
2: I'm Candace Dirksen with your local news, streaming now through the Pembina Valley Online app. Southern Manitoba's high winds and dust-filled skies are prompting renewed attention on soil protection practices across the prairies. Richard Workington with the Stanley Soil Management Association says what happened yesterday and today is hard to ignore. He says while the wind can't be controlled, there are tools farmers rely on to reduce soil loss.
3: You know, you can't stop the wind from blowing, right? And shelter belts are trees on farmers' fields, and they sort of help to stop the wind and at least slow down the wind somewhat. And it's not the only solution.
2: Yesterday's storm came alongside a dust warning from Environment and Climate Change Canada. Strong winds reduced visibility across parts of southern Manitoba. Meantime, the capacity of Carmen Dufferin Fire Department was tested yesterday, with firefighters responding to 6 calls, with 4 over less than 2 hours last night. The first call came after 1 p.m., with crews dispatched to a structure fire in Carmen. Firefighters arrived and found an exterior fire on the deck of a home. The flames were extinguished quickly. Then shortly before 4, the department was sent to a grass fire in the arm of Dufferin. In a post on its social media, the department reminded Carmen and Dufferin residents that a burn ban is in effect and will remain in place until further notice. The Legends Car Club is getting ready for its annual Drive for Cancer in support of South Central Cancer Resource. The fundraiser has been running for more than 25 years and helps cover transportation costs for cancer patients traveling to treatments. Organizer Lyle Dunsmore says the need continues to grow.
4: I've taken people to Winnipeg who have to go 5 days a week for 5 weeks because radiation treatment takes 10 minutes,
5: yeah.
4: But you got to get yourself there and back, right? So all of our money is goes into what they call their transportation fund, which gets clients to doctor's appointments, medical appointments in Winnipeg or wherever they happen to be, mm-hmm. and in support of their treatment and hopefully cure for cancer.
2: The drive takes place May 23rd, starting at the Sun Valley Co-op Food Store in Altona. Pledge forms are available right now on the Legends Car Club website. And the spring real estate market is here faster than the actual season. And so far, the Pembina Valley's sales and listing activity is mostly keeping pace with last year. Jeremy Davis is the Director, External Relations and Market Intelligence for the Winnipeg Regional Real Estate Board, which oversees our area. And he provided an update so far for this year.
6: Across our market region, we've kind of seen sales are a little bit below last year, very close to what our five-year averages are. So a little bit of perspective that last year home sales were the third best on record, and we're just maybe not quite on that pace for this year, but still pretty much in line with how things have been typically over the last 5 years. So.
2: 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And now on the Golden West Radio Money Scope, the TSX is down 456 points. The Dow down 372. The NASDAQ down 233 points. The dollar down 11/100ths, trading at 72.8 cents U.S.
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7: Athletic Director at GVC Walter Giesbrick says the annual sports gala is coming up on June 1st, and they're thrilled to be able to celebrate all the athletes under one roof.
8: Oh, it's amazing. And like, I don't know if the kind of the general public knows this, but like, so we have all the traditional sports like track and field and volleyball, basketball, hockey, but we also have like some more recent additions like pickleball and esports that maybe everyone doesn't know about, but as a school, we're very excited to be able to celebrate all their accomplishments.
7: Giesbrecht says at the June 1st event, they'll be handing out a number of awards, including their male and female athletes of the year, while also celebrating coaches and the people that make the programs possible.

0: 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In the American Association of Professional Baseball, the Winnipeg Gold Eyes get their season underway as they will visit Milwaukee. And in Major League Baseball, the Toronto Blue Jays start a road trip. They're in Detroit to take on the Tigers. I'm Dave Anthony.
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2: A wind warning remains in effect for the region. A mix of sun and cloud today with a small chance of showers late this afternoon. A southwest wind shifting northwest this afternoon, gusting to 80 kilometers per hour, creating blowing dust. A high of 24 degrees with a UV index of 6 or high. Tonight, partly cloudy, chance of showers early in the evening, then clearing. Wind gusting out of the northwest, then diminishing. A low of 6. Saturday, mainly sunny and a high of 19. Periods of rain moving in on Sunday with a high of 13. And Monday, showers, a high of 8 degrees. Currently across the region, it's 22 degrees. Wind gusting out of the west and relative humidity at 33%. Take us anywhere with you and stream us on the Pembina Valley online app and stay up to date with the CDK Electric weather forecast.
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0: Now, your Pembina Valley online weather.
9: A wind warning remains in effect for the region. A mix of sun and cloud today with a small chance of showers late this afternoon. A southwest wind shifting northwest this afternoon, gusting to 80 kilometers per hour, creating blowing dust. A high of 24 degrees with a UV index of 6 or high. Tonight, partly cloudy, chance of showers early in the evening, then clearing. Wind gusting out of the northwest, then diminishing. A low of 6. Saturday, mainly sunny and a high of 19. Periods of rain moving in on Sunday with a high of 13. And Monday, showers, a high of 8 degrees. Currently across the region, it's 22 degrees. Wind gusting out of the west and relative humidity at 33%. Take us anywhere with you and stream us on the Pembina Valley online app and stay up to date with the CDK Electric weather forecast.
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Appreciate you streaming us at work this afternoon as we get set for the May long weekend. I'm Ken O'Neill, Zara Larson. Here's Midnight Sun.

Those three little dots make our day. So get in touch. The Ed's Tire Talking Text Line on the Eagle 93.5. 204-331-9350.

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4: A wind warning remains in effect for the region. A mix of sun and cloud today with a small chance of showers late this afternoon. Wind gusting out of the northwest up to 80 kilometers per hour, creating blowing dust. A high of 24 degrees with a UV index of 6 or high. Tonight, partly cloudy, small chance of showers early in the evening, then clearing. A gusty at northwest wind diminishing, and a low of 6. Mainly sunny skies expected for Saturday with a high of 19. Then periods of rain Sunday, a high of 13. Showers continuing on Monday with a high of 8. Currently across the region, it's 23 degrees. Wind gusting out of the west and relative humidity at 27%. Stay one step ahead of the weather with the CDK Electric forecast on the Pembina Valley online app.
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0: Santa Monica, Theory of a Dead Man, also Tame Impala with Jenny from Blackpink, Dracula. It's Ken O'Neill. Dua Lipa, training season is next. Here we are. It's the May long weekend, the unofficial kickoff to summer, the first weekend of the year that we're going to start to really see boats and motorcycles, motorhomes, camper trailers all being hauled around on the highways. And what's the weather going to look like? Make sure you've got our app. You'll have the forecast and current conditions right at your fingertips.
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2: 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The SCCR Fashion Show continues to grow as a community tradition in southern Manitoba. Last night's event at the Meridian Exhibition Center in Winkler drew a nearly sold-out crowd in support of South Central Cancer Resource. Board Chair Shannon Bergsma says the event shows how many people want to help families impacted by cancer.
3: We have huge support from many areas in this region here. We go very far and wide, and we also give support financially to many people from many areas. So it's really good to see we get a real mix of people here this evening. I think it just shows how committed people are to supporting cancer. And we all know that cancer touches every family, every person, every age. It doesn't discriminate anyways. It's all over.
2: Bergsma says the organization relies on the fundraiser to help keep support programs available across the region, including the transportation service, which is free for clients of SCCR, thanks to community support. Students across Western School Division are opening up about the dangers they face online after presentations this week from online safety advocate Val Caldwell. Caldwell spoke to students from grades 6 through 12 in Morden and in Altona about social media, online predators, screen addiction, and AI chatbots. She says many adults still don't understand what kids are experiencing online every day.
4: We have kids as young as grade 4 who are being asked to send intimate images or are receiving

0: receiving unwanted intimate images or inappropriate sexual comments. So there's a lot of stuff going on these platforms that a lot of adults are not aware of.
1: Caldwell says the most important thing parents can do is build trust so kids feel safe asking for help. And polycystic ovary syndrome has a new name, and physicians say it better reflects the condition's full scope. This week, it was announced the condition was renamed to polyendocrine metabolic ovarian syndrome, or PMOS. Dr. Rachel Noble, an obstetrician gynecologist in Winkler and at Boundary Trails Health Center, says the change acknowledges that the condition affects more than just reproductive health.
2: It's significant because if someone is seeking care because they have irregular menstrual periods and they get this diagnosis of PCOS, I think it's important for the healthcare system to acknowledge that, yeah, it's not just that you have irregular periods. You may also have a harder time with weight management. You may be at risk for diabetes. You may have skin conditions, mental health conditions that are playing a role too.
1: Dr. Noble says the new name is less reductive and leaves room for the full scope of how the condition affects people. These stories and more are on Pembina Valley Online and in the Daily News, delivered to your inbox when you subscribe. And now on the Golden West Radio Money Scope, the TSX is down 426 points, the Dow down 501, the NASDAQ down 294 points, the dollar down 18 one-hundredths, trading at 72.7 cents U.S.
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4: Athletic director at GBC, Walter Giesbrecht, says the annual sports gala is coming up on June 1st, and they're thrilled to be able to celebrate all the athletes under one roof.
5: Oh, it's amazing. And, like, I don't know if the kind of the general public knows this, but, like, so we have all the traditional sports like track and field and volleyball, basketball, hockey, but we also have, like, some more recent additions. Like pickleball and esports that maybe everyone doesn't know about, but as a school, we're very excited to be able to celebrate all their accomplishments.
4: Giesbrecht says at the June 1st event, they'll be handing out a number of awards, including their male and female athletes of the year, while also celebrating coaches and the people that make the programs possible. Get all the details on PeminaValleyOnline.com. In the American Association of Professional Baseball, the Winnipeg Gold Eyes get their season underway as they will visit Milwaukee. And in Major League Baseball, the Toronto Blue Jays start a road trip. They're in Detroit to take on the Tigers. I'm Dave Anthony.
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1: A wind warning remains in effect for the region. A mix of sun and cloud today with a small chance of showers late this afternoon. Wind gusting out of the northwest up to 80 kilometers per hour, creating blowing dust. A high of 24 degrees with a UV index of 6 or high. Tonight, partly cloudy, small chance of showers early in the evening, then clearing. A gusty at northwest wind diminishing, and a low of 6. Mainly sunny skies expected for Saturday with a high of 19. Then periods of rain Sunday, a high of 13. Showers continuing on Monday with a high of 8. Currently across the region, it's 23 degrees. Wind gusting out of the west and relative humidity at 27%. Stay one step ahead of the weather with the CDK Electric forecast on the Pembina Valley online app.
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1: Hopefully you tied up all your loose ends for the week. Welcome to almost the May long weekend. I'm Ken O'Neill. Bruno Mars from The Romantic. This is Risk It All.

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1: A wind warning remains in effect for the region. A mix of sun and cloud today with a small chance of showers late this afternoon. Wind gusting out of the northwest up to 80 kilometers per hour, creating blowing dust. A high of 24 degrees with a UV index of 6 or high. Tonight, partly cloudy, small chance of showers early in the evening, then clearing. A gusty at northwest wind diminishing and a low of 6. Mainly sunny skies expected for Saturday with a high of 19. Then periods of rain Sunday, a high of 13. Showers continuing on Monday with a high of 8. Currently across the region, it's 23 degrees. Wind gusting out of the west and relative humidity at 27%. Stay one step ahead of the weather with the CDK Electric forecast on the Pembina Valley Online app.
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9: A dust storm has now been issued for the region. A wind warning also remains in effect. A mix of sun and cloud today with a small chance of showers. Wind gusting out of the northwest to 80 kilometers per hour, creating blowing dust. A high of 24, a UV index of 6 or high. Tonight, partly cloudy, small chance of showers early in the evening, then clearing. Wind gusting out of the northwest, then diminishing, and a low of 6. Saturday, mainly sunny and a high of 19. Periods of rain moving in on Sunday, a high of 13. Monday, showers and a high of 8. Currently across the region, it's 23 degrees. Wind gusting out of the west to 74 kilometers per hour and relative humidity at 24%. Manitoba skies change quickly. Track conditions with a radar map on the CDK Electric weather page on the Pembina Valley Online app.
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0: Sophie Simmons and mine. Good afternoon. It's Ken O'Neill. Have you seen the list of new menu items for the 113th Calgary Stampede? I love food at the fair. Number one on my list, of course, will always be corn dogs. Change my mind. But what might be next? The bacon-wrapped Mars bar? That could be good. The barbecue rib cookie? Cookie with pork chunks. A 3 hash brown stacked ice cream sandwich? Yeah, 3 layers of deep fried potato and 2 layers of ice cream. Or what about the ramen donut? Yeah, just what I said, a donut covered in ramen noodles. But why? And there's a pile of others too. Don't eat before you go, if you're going. The greatest outdoor show on earth runs July 3rd to 12th this year. Rema and Selena Gomez coming up.
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3: Get the news you need when you need it by downloading the Pembina Valley Online app. I'm Candace Dirksen, and here's what's making local news this hour. As dust swept across southern Manitoba yesterday and today, it wasn't just visibility that dropped. It's a reminder of how quickly topsoil can move when the wind picks up. For Richard Warkentin with the Stanley Soil Management Association, the scene outside isn't unfamiliar, but still concerning.
4: Kind of the windy conditions and the soil moving prompts people to think about what they can do to help that from happening, right? You cannot prevent the wind from blowing. Shelter belts are a tool in the toolbox. It is something that will certainly, you got the taller the tree, certainly, you know, you're not going to plant a tree row like last year and it's 2 feet tall and it's not going to do a lot for the preventing the wind.
3: Shelter belts, which are long rows of trees along field edges, help slow wind and reduce erosion, though they take decades to reach full effectiveness. Yesterday's system prompted a dust warning from Environment and Climate Change Canada as gusty winds pushed soil and dust across the region. The MLA for Springfield Rashot is calling on our provincial government to make safety improvements at the Highway 75 and PR 305 intersection at St.

0: Gath. Ron Schuler suggests a few options, noting several fatal crashes have happened there over the years.
1: Maybe more warning lights, a better lane with which to turn into St. Agathe, perhaps more rumble strips, lengthening them.
0: Schuler says a study was completed of that intersection under the previous Conservative government, and the current NDP government needs to take a look at that study and implement some recommendations. He notes more than 1,000 residents in the area have signed a petition urging the province to make improvements. An Ukrainian pastor whose church was burned down and spent time in jail will share his story at a ministry conference in Winkler this week. Martin Harder, one of the co-organizers of the conference, titled Faith Under Pressure, said Mykhailo Briston's presentation will offer a perspective on life in Ukraine that people don't often hear.
2: You hear the political stories, you hear the financial stories, you hear the horror stories on the news in regards to the chaos that's happening there. But you don't often hear the story from a pastor who is on the ground, who has had his church burned down, who has been in jail.
0: The free event tomorrow will also feature Filipino missionary and pilot Nard Piqueo, who has spent more than 40 years in Bible translation and aviation in ministry. There's a lot happening in our community, and you won't miss a thing when you subscribe to the daily newsletter at Pembina Valley Online. And now on the Golden West Radio Money Scope, the TSX is down 444 points, the Dow down 475, the NASDAQ down 353 points, and the dollar down 19 one-hundredths, trading at 72.7 cents U.S.
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4: Athletic director at GBC, Walter Giesbrick, says the annual sports gala is coming up on June 1st, and they're thrilled to be able to celebrate all the athletes under one roof.
5: Oh, it's amazing. And, like, I don't know if the kind of the general public knows this, but, like, so we have all the traditional sports like track and field and volleyball, basketball, hockey, but we also have like some more recent additions. Like pickleball and esports that maybe everyone doesn't know about, but as a school, we're very excited to be able to celebrate all their accomplishments.
4: Giesbrecht says at the June 1st event, they'll be handing out a number of awards, including their male and female athletes of the year, while also celebrating coaches and the people that make the programs possible. Get all the details on PeminaValleyOnline.com. In the American Association of Professional Baseball, the Winnipeg Goldeyes get their season underway as they will visit Milwaukee. And in Major League Baseball, the Toronto Blue Jays start a road trip. They're in Detroit to take on the Tigers. I'm Dave Anthony.
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0: A dust storm has now been issued for the region. A wind warning also remains in effect. A mix of sun and cloud today with a small chance of showers. Wind gusting out of the northwest to 80 kilometers per hour, creating blowing dust. A high of 24, a UV index of 6 or high. Tonight, partly cloudy, small chance of showers early in the evening, then clearing. Wind gusting out of the northwest, then diminishing, and a low of 6. Saturday, mainly sunny and a high of 19. Periods of rain moving in on Sunday, a high of 13. Monday, showers and a high of 8. Currently across the region, it's 23 degrees. Wind gusting out of the west to 74 kilometers per hour and relative humidity at 24%. Manitoba skies change quickly. Track conditions with a radar map on the CDK Electric weather page on the Pembina Valley Online app.
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6: A dust storm has now been issued for the region. A wind warning also remains in effect. A mix of sun and cloud today with a small chance of showers. Wind gusting out of the northwest to 80 kilometers per hour, creating blowing dust. A high of 24, a UV index of 6 or high. Tonight, partly cloudy, small chance of showers early in the evening, then clearing. Wind gusting out of the northwest, then diminishing, and a low of 6. Saturday, mainly sunny and a high of 19. Periods of rain moving in on Sunday, a high of 13. Monday, showers and a high of 8. Currently across the region, it's 23 degrees, wind gusting out of the west to 74 kilometers per hour, and relative humidity at 24%. Manitoba skies change quickly. Track conditions with a radar map on the CDK Electric weather page on the Pembina Valley online app.
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10: A dust storm has now been issued for the region. A wind warning also remains in effect. A mix of sun and cloud today with a small chance of showers. Wind gusting out of the northwest to 80 kilometers per hour, creating blowing dust. A high of 24, a UV index of 6 or high. Tonight, partly cloudy, small chance of showers early in the evening, then clearing. Wind gusting out of the northwest, then diminishing, and a low of 6. Saturday, mainly sunny and a high of 19. Periods of rain moving in on Sunday, a high of 13. Monday, showers and a high of 8. Currently across the region, it's 23 degrees. Wind gusting out of the west to 74 kilometers per hour and relative humidity at 24%. Manitoba skies change quickly. Track conditions with a radar map on the CDK Electric weather page on the Pembina Valley online app.
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2: I'm Candace Dirksen with your local news, streaming now through the Pembina Valley Online app. The capacity of Carmen Dufferin Fire Department was tested yesterday, responding to 6 calls, with 4 over less than 2 hours last night. Just before 8 o'clock, firefighters were dispatched to a grass bush fire with downed hydro lines south of Stephenfield. Crews arrived and battled intense winds to keep the fire from spreading. Then at 8:37, before firefighters were done with a first call, a second grass fire caused by hydro lines was called in south of Graysville. Crews split off one truck to tackle that fire. Just 20 minutes after that, and before leaving the second call, another grass bush fire caused by downed hydro lines was called in. Due to the first 2 calls, Elm Creek Fire Department was requested to attend, and when Carmen extinguished the second blaze, they joined Elm Creek at the third. The final call came out at 9:36 p.m. for a tree fire caused by hydro lines. With resources at Manitoba Hydro maxed out responding to its own calls, firefighters were forced to wait for the tree to burn through on the branch before extinguishing the flames. Members cleared all 4 calls and were done cleanup just after midnight. A local cancer survivor is sharing his story while supporting South Central Cancer Resource. Steve Bubba Peters took part in the organization's fashion show yesterday evening, saying he wanted to give back after his own battle with Hodgkin's lymphoma. Peter says one of his biggest fears after his diagnosis was whether he'd be around to watch his children grow up.
3: So initially, there's the fear, am I going to be around to watch my kids grow up, all that. Luckily, my cancer doctor made it clear almost right from the get-go that success rate of it going into remission was quite high. No radiation. They did 6 rounds of chemotherapy, and then after that chemotherapy was done, I had regular checkups, and eventually my cancer doctor just said, no offense, but I hope to never see you again.
2: Peter says support services offered through South Central Cancer Resource help ease the burden for many families facing cancer treatment. And the spring real estate market is here. And so far, the Pembina Valley's sales and listing activity is mostly keeping pace with last year. Jeremy Davis with the Winnipeg Regional Real Estate Board, which oversees our area, provided an update so far for the year.
4: It's pretty easy to see with low inventory, strong sales, and prices rising, you're going to be in a situation where there's lots of demand. Certainly in the Pembina Valley area here, we've got 134 listings in 26 and 113 home sales. Yeah, so homes are being bought up pretty quickly.
2: We're gathering all the news of the day and delivering it directly to your inbox. 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And now on the Golden West Radio Money Scope, the TSX is down 434 points. The Dow down 537. The NASDAQ down 410 points. The dollar down 19/100ths, trading at 72.7 cents U.S.
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1: Athletic Director at GVC, Walter Giesbrick, says the annual sports gala is coming up on June 1st, and they're thrilled to be able to celebrate all the athletes under one roof.
2: Oh, it's amazing. And, like, I don't know if the kind of the general public knows this, but, like, so we have all the traditional sports like track and field and volleyball, basketball, hockey, but we also have like some more recent additions. Like pickleball and esports that maybe everyone doesn't know about, but as a school, we're very excited to be able to celebrate all their accomplishments.
1: Giesbrick says at the June 1st event, they'll be handing out a number of awards, including their male and female athletes of the year, while also celebrating coaches and the people that make the programs possible. Get all the details on PeminaValleyOnline.com. In the American Association of Professional Baseball, the Winnipeg Gold Eyes get their season underway as they will visit Milwaukee. And in Major League Baseball, the Toronto Blue Jays start a road trip. They're in Detroit to take on the Tigers. I'm Dave Anthony.
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3: A dust storm warning and wind warning remain in effect for the region. Partly cloudy skies tonight with a small chance of showers early in the evening, then clearing. A gusty northwest wind diminishing this evening. A low of 6. Saturday, mainly sunny with a high of 19. Clear skies Saturday night and a low of 2. Sunday, periods of rain expected with a high of 13. Showers on Monday, a high of 8. Tuesday, periods of rain or snow with a high of 5. Then Wednesday, a mix of sun and cloud, a high of 14. Weather impacts every plan. Stay informed with the CDK Electric weather page on the Pembina Valley Online app.
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12: A dust storm warning and wind warning remain in effect for the region. Partly cloudy skies tonight with a small chance of showers early in the evening, then clearing. A gusty northwest wind diminishing this evening. A low of 6. Saturday, mainly sunny with a high of 19. Clear skies Saturday night and a low of 2. Sunday, periods of rain expected with a high of 13. Showers on Monday, a high of 8. Tuesday, periods of rain or snow with a high of 5. Then Wednesday, a mix of sun and cloud, a high of 14. Weather impacts every plan. Stay informed with the CDK Electric weather page on the Pembina Valley online app.
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1: Now, your Pembina Valley online weather.
2: A dust storm warning and wind warning remain in effect for the region. Partly cloudy skies tonight with a small chance of showers early in the evening, then clearing. A gusty northwest wind diminishing this evening. A low of 6. Saturday, mainly sunny with a high of 19. Clear skies Saturday night and a low of 2. Sunday, periods of rain expected with a high of 13. Showers on Monday, a high of 8. Tuesday, periods of rain or snow with a high of 5. Then Wednesday, a mix of sun and cloud, a high of 14. Weather impacts every plan. Stay informed with the CDK Electric weather page on the Pembina Valley online app.
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0: and classic cars, community support, and a good cause will come together later this month in Altona. The Legends Car Club's Drive for Cancer returns on the 23rd in support of South Central Cancer Resource. The event features a poker derby-style drive with stops in Winkler, Carmen, Miami, and Morden. Organizer Lyle Dunsmore says the club has seen firsthand how cancer impacts local families.
1: The last few years, they've been running over $200,000 in need for people going. So we're just a small part of what they do, but it's important to me and the club that we keep it going because they need every dollar they can get. Sadly, we've lost a number of members to cancer ourselves, so that kind of motivates things a little bit depending on the year.
2: Yeah, for sure.
1: But yeah, it's basically the same people have been involved with their cars in for that full time.
0: Registration is $10 and includes a barbecue meal. 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
4: Athletic Director at GVC, Walter Giesbrick, says the annual sports gala is coming up on June 1st, and they're thrilled to be able to celebrate all the athletes under one roof.
5: Oh, it's amazing. And, like, I don't know if the kind of the general public knows this, but, like, so we have all the traditional sports like track and field and volleyball, basketball, hockey, but we also have like some more recent additions. Like pickleball and esports that maybe everyone doesn't know about, but as a school, we're very excited to be able to celebrate all their accomplishments.
4: Giesbrick says at the June 1st event, they'll be handing out a number of awards, including their male and female athletes of the year, while also celebrating coaches and the people that make the programs possible. Get all the details on PeminaValleyOnline.com. In the American Association of Professional Baseball, the Winnipeg Goldeyes get their season underway as they will visit Milwaukee. And in Major League Baseball, the Toronto Blue Jays start a road trip. They're in Detroit to take on the Tigers. I'm Dave Anthony.
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0: A dust storm warning and wind warning remain in effect for the region. Partly cloudy skies tonight with a small chance of showers early in the evening, then clearing. A gusty northwest wind diminishing this evening. A low of 6. Saturday, mainly sunny with a high of 19. Clear skies Saturday night and a low of 2. Sunday, periods of rain expected with a high of 13. Showers on Monday, a high of 8. Tuesday, periods of rain or snow with a high of 5. Then Wednesday, a mix of sun and cloud, a high of 14. Weather impacts every plan. 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
10: A dust storm warning and wind warning remain in effect for the region. Partly cloudy skies tonight with a small chance of showers early in the evening, then clearing. A gusty northwest wind diminishing this evening. A low of 6. Saturday, mainly sunny with a high of 19. Clear skies Saturday night and a low of 2. Sunday, periods of rain expected with a high of 13. Showers on Monday, a high of 8. Tuesday, periods of rain or snow with a high of 5. Then Wednesday, a mix of sun and cloud, a high of 14. Weather impacts every plan. 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
18: A dust storm warning and wind warning remain in effect for the region. Partly cloudy skies tonight with a small chance of showers early in the evening, then clearing. A gusty northwest wind diminishing this evening. A low of 6.

0: Saturday, mainly sunny with a high of 19. Clear skies Saturday night and a low of 2. Sunday, periods of rain expected with a high of 13. Showers on Monday, a high of 8. Tuesday, periods of rain or snow with a high of 5. Then Wednesday, a mix of sun and cloud, a high of 14. Weather impacts every plan. 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
2: 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Strong winds across southern Manitoba yesterday and today are putting a spotlight back on soil conservation practices. Richard Workington with the Stanley Soil Management Association says the dust-filled conditions are hard to watch. He says, though planting shelter belts helps, what he finds alarming is seeing shelter belts getting taken down.
3: When you tear this thing down, that was planted there to help slow down the wind, and then you take it down, doing its job, you know. Planted, it's not doing its job yet. It'll do its job in, you know, 20, 15 years for sure. That's the ironic part that I see, is that people are taking down big tree rows that are doing their job, and they're taking them down because they're in their way, you know, whatever that means.
2: He says shelter belts remain one of the key tools that farmers use. The MLA for Springfield Rashad says residents in his constituency are signing a petition urging government to make safety improvements at a busy intersection. Ron Schuler says way too many serious crashes are happening at Highway 75 and PR 305 at St. Agathe.
4: We've probably got over 1,000 signatures, well over. We keep presenting them into the legislature, and government eventually does pay heed. Like it, people write into the government, people talk to politicians, and it just raises it up on the level of importance in front of government.
2: Schuler says a study of that intersection was completed under the previous Conservative government, and the current NDP government needs to take a look at it and implement some of the recommendations. He says some things to be considered would include warning lights, a better turning lane, and more rumble strips. And a ministry conference in Winkler this week will bring together Ukrainian, Filipino, and local Christian communities for a day of stories, faith, and connection. Co-organizer Martin Harder says the event will share perspectives that are often missing from headlines and public discussion. One of the speakers, Ukrainian pastor Mykhailo Bristin, will speak about remaining in Ukraine through war, imprisonment, and the destruction of his church. Harder shares more about what inspired the conference.
5: Alvin and Harold and myself got together and said, what can we do that would bring the story to the Philippine people and the Ukrainian people and yet be of interest to our community with our Mennonite people, because they also come from the Ukraine? How can we put something together that would interest all of them? And so we came up with this idea to bring somebody from the Philippines, somebody live from the Ukraine who is there on the ground today, not involved in politics, not involved in the local economy, but involved in what's actually happening in people's lives.
2: Co-organizer Harold Espinoza says the conference is ultimately about what God is doing, both abroad and within the local community. We'll also feature a speaker from the Philippines who is a Bible translator and pilot. Every day, we are delivering the news of your community to you here on the radio. We can also deliver the news directly to your inbox. 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
6: Athletic director at GVC, Walter Giesbrick, says the annual sports gala is coming up on June 1st, and they're thrilled to be able to celebrate all the athletes under one roof.
7: Oh, it's amazing. And, like, I don't know if the kind of the general public knows this, but, like, so we have all the traditional sports like track and field and volleyball, basketball, hockey, but we also have, like, some more recent additions like pickleball and esports that maybe everyone doesn't know about, but as a school, we're very excited to be able to celebrate all their accomplishments.
6: Giesbrick

Eric says at the June 1st event, they'll be handing out a number of awards, including their male and female athletes of the year, while also celebrating coaches and the people that make the programs possible. Get all the details on PeminaValleyOnline.com. In the American Association of Professional Baseball, the Winnipeg Goldeyes get their season underway as they will visit Milwaukee. And in Major League Baseball, the Toronto Blue Jays start a road trip. They're in Detroit to take on the Tigers.

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4: A dust storm warning and wind warning remain in effect for the region. Partly cloudy skies tonight with a small chance of showers early in the evening, then clearing. A gusty northwest wind diminishing this evening. A low of 6. Saturday, mainly sunny with a high of 19. Clear skies Saturday night and a low of 2. Sunday, periods of rain expected with a high of 13. Showers on Monday, a high of 8. Tuesday, periods of rain or snow with a high of 5. Then Wednesday, a mix of sun and cloud, a high of 14. Weather impacts every plan. Stay informed with the CDK Electric weather page on the Pembina Valley Online app.
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3: A dust storm warning and wind warning remain in effect for the region. Partly cloudy skies tonight with a small chance of showers early in the evening, then clearing. A gusty northwest wind diminishing this evening. A low of 6. Saturday, mainly sunny with a high of 19. Clear skies Saturday night and a low of 2. Sunday, periods of rain expected with a high of 13. Showers on Monday, a high of 8. Tuesday, periods of rain or snow with a high of 5. Then Wednesday, a mix of sun and cloud, a high of 14. Weather impacts every plan. Stay informed with the CDK Electric weather page on the Pembina Valley Online app.
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2: 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And guess what? They'll be in the Carmen Dufferin Arena May 16th and 17th. It's a spectator-friendly day inside the arena, and entry is completely free. Again, that's Airsoft Reload Manitoba, May 16th and 17th in Carmen.
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